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Big Steve Kelly here, and Eddie Rabbit put 17 number one songs on the chart over his career, including this one, Driving My Line.

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Here's two from Alan Jackson, who just recently finished his last tour as he sails off into retirement, believe it or not. Congrats, bud, and have a nice cold.

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15: WILQ AccuWeather. Tonight, partly cloudy, low 63. Clouds and sun, humid tomorrow. Afternoon thunderstorm, that could bring some downpours and damaging wind, the high 86. Clouds and sun, straight thunderstorm on Tuesday, the high at 87. Partly sunny, humid Wednesday with a high near 83. Some sun on Thursday, a thunderstorm. Clouds and sun during the afternoon to the north of Williamsport in the mountains, the high at 86. AccuWeather anytime at WILQ.com. 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

Jerry Reed on Retro Country USA. Big Steve here, and Richie McDonald of Lone Star was inspired to write this track because he spent a lot of time traveling away from home due to the band's heavy touring schedule. It's My

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I'm Big Steve, playing some great retro road trip songs this weekend. If you're thinking about being the man for Shania Twain, you better walk the line.

0: 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Big Steve Kelly here and coming back with a retro country mile of music full of great summertime retro road trip songs.
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Retro Road Trip. Big Steve here on Retro Country USA. Now here's a song that might get you a ticket if you're not careful. This is Aaron Tippin.

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16: WILQ AccuWeather. Tonight partly cloudy, low 63. Clouds and sun, humid tomorrow. Afternoon thunderstorm that could bring some downpours and damaging wind, the high 86. Clouds and sun, straight thunderstorm on Tuesday, high at 87. Partly sunny, humid Wednesday with a high near 83. Some sun on Thursday, a thunderstorm. Clouds and sun during the afternoon to the north of Williamsport in the mountains, the high at 86. AccuWeather anytime at WILQ.com. 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

Metro Country USA with some great driving songs this weekend. And I don't care who you are, there's some great guitar picking in this one from Eric Church. How about you?

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Hope you're digging it. And to this day, this has to be one of my favorite remakes of a Tom Cochran song, if I've ever heard one. 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

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I guess it's only appropriate for it to be this one. Buckle

0: That's it. Hope you enjoyed all the road songs this weekend. We love playing them for you. You can meet me here in 7 short days. We'll hang out for 2 more hours and play some of those songs that bring back those tasty country memories. I'm Big Steve Kelly from the Kelly Ranch Studios. Have a great week. Stay safe, and I'll talk to you soon. Retro Country USA is a presentation of Next Level Entertainment in association with Super Radio Networks. 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Our staff includes Raphael George, Diane Cook, Kim Dawhair, John Grant Vaught, Gary Blake Frazier, Carmen Osborne, Gunnar Jackson, and Chandler Vaught. 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I'm your weekly host, Big Steve Kelly from the Kelly Ranch Studios. 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Retro Country
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5: Tonight partly cloudy, low 63. Clouds and sun, humid tomorrow. Afternoon thunderstorm that could bring some downpours and damaging wind, the high 86. Clouds and sun, straight thunderstorm on Tuesday, the high at 87. Partly sunny, humid Wednesday with a high near 83. Some sun on Thursday, a thunderstorm. Clouds and sun during the afternoon to the north of Williamsport in the mountains, the high at 86. AccuWeather anytime at WILQ.com. 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
6: WILQ AccuWeather. Tonight, partly cloudy, low 63. Clouds and sun, humid tomorrow. Afternoon thunderstorm, that could bring some downpours and damaging wind, the high 86. Clouds and sun, straight thunderstorm on Tuesday, high at 87. Partly sunny, humid Wednesday with a high near 83. Some sun on Thursday, a thunderstorm. Clouds and sun during the afternoon to the north of Williamsport in the mountains, the high at 86. AccuWeather anytime at WILQ.com. 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
7: Tonight, partly cloudy, low 63. Clouds and sun, humid tomorrow. Afternoon thunderstorm, that could bring some downpours and damaging wind, the high 86. Clouds and sun, straight thunderstorm on Tuesday, the high at 87. Partly sunny, humid Wednesday with a high near 83. Some sun on Thursday, a thunderstorm. Clouds and sun during the afternoon to the north of Williamsport in the mountains, the high at 86. AccuWeather anytime at WILQ.com. 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
8: WILQ AccuWeather.
9: Partly cloudy overnight with lows near 63. Monday, clouds and sun, humid afternoon, thunderstorm. That could come with some downpours and damaging wind, the high 86. Clouds and sun, straight thunderstorm on Tuesday, the high 87. Partly sunny, humid Wednesday, the high 83. Some sun on Thursday, a thunderstorm. Clouds and sun during the afternoon to the north of Williamsport in the mountains. High on Thursday at 86. AccuWeather anytime at WILQ.com. 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
0: We are the home of all your country favorites in the Susquehanna Valley since 1972. This is Country 105.1.

Happy Monday, Susquehanna Valley. It's Country 105.1 WILQ. Eric Spencer here with you with the Up All Night Show. Hope your night's going good. Hope you had a good weekend as well. Cut up tonight, we'll have a deli worker, toilet shoes, and 12 fake licenses in the news. Keep the show going now.

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0: He's single again. Josh Ross, Country 105.1 WILQ. Well, coming up this morning around 10 a.m. with Barbara. She's filling in for the vacationing Sean Carey this week. We're going to be wrapping up the summer of fun here on the Q. Yeah, last couple of weeks, you've been listening for the Busch Light Q to call in to win that 15-pack of Busch Light from E.H. Collector. But today is the grand prize drawing giveaway. Someone who is registered is going to win this Old Town Saranac canoe from Halls Marine in Muncie, plus a weekend cabin stay at the Riverside Campground in Montgomery. If you're registered, congratulations and good luck today. If you need more details on the Summer of Fun on the Q, head to our website at WILQ.com. Coming up, Thomas Wright with John Party, Mitchell Tenpenny, Jody Messina, and your AccuWeather forecast.
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5: Partly cloudy overnight with lows near 63. Monday, clouds and sun, humid afternoon, thunderstorm. That could come with some downpours and damaging wind, the high 86. Clouds and sun, straight thunderstorm on Tuesday, the high 87. Partly sunny, humid Wednesday, the high 83. Some sun on Thursday, a thunderstorm. Clouds and sun during the afternoon to the north of Williamsport in the mountains. High on Thursday at 86. AccuWeather anytime at WILQ.com. 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

0: Nerdist says Warner Brothers has confirmed a new Matrix movie is in the works. Keanu Reeves could return as Neo if asked. Guess we'll have to see what happens there. He's a girl dad. It's Cole Swindell here at the Q.
1: I

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We hope to see you there. It's Joe Diffie now here, Country 105.1 WILQ. 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

0: Ah Bang, Josh Turner, Firecracker Country 105.1 WILQ. 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
4: WILQ, AccuWeather.
5: Partly cloudy overnight with lows near 63. Monday, clouds and sun, humid afternoon, thunderstorm. That could come with some downpours and damaging wind, the high 86. Clouds and sun, straight thunderstorm on Tuesday, the high 87. Partly sunny, humid Wednesday, the high 83. Some sun on Thursday, a thunderstorm. Clouds and sun during the afternoon to the north of Williamsport in the mountains. High on Thursday at 86. AccuWeather anytime at WILQ.com. I'm Steve Williams.
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Yes, it's National Lazy Day. Today gives us permission to relax and kick back and enjoy a good old lazy day. Good evening, it's Country 105.1 WILQ. I'm Eric Spencer, and this is the Up All Night Show. Hope your night's still going good. She's thinking about those beautiful things now. Let's make a brownie.

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0: Loving life again. L. Langley Country, 105.1 WILQ. And you might be loving taking a poop if you had some toilet shoes. However, they are all sold out. BoingBoing.net says a $69 pair of shoes designed exclusively for use on the toilet recently sold out. The shoes were a 7-inch platform heel that was marked as a more stylish and bathroom-worthy alternative to the squatty potty. The company that designed them, Let Loose, says these are not walking shoes, not drag shoes, instead for seated use only on the toilet. Do not walk, stand, or run, please. Let Loose is not liable for slips, falls, injuries, or any chaos that results from ignoring this warning. Not suitable for children, adult use only. That was all in capital words, apparently. Pre-orders for the next batch of shoes are now available, just in case you need some toilet shoes to help you go to number two. If I'm paying $69 for a shoe that gives me a 7-inch heel platform that makes me taller and actually at 6 foot tall, then I would risk the walking in them. Because, you know, I am 5'5", and I would love to be 6 foot. Coming up, Luke Bryan, Jelly Roll, Alan Jackson, and your AccuWeather forecast.
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5: WILQ AccuWeather.
6: Partly cloudy overnight with lows near 63. Monday, clouds and sun, humid afternoon, thunderstorm. That could come with some downpours and damaging wind, the high 86. Clouds and sun, straight thunderstorm on Tuesday, the high 87. Partly sunny, humid Wednesday, the high 83. Some sun on Thursday, a thunderstorm. Clouds and sun during the afternoon to the north of Williamsport in the mountains. High on Thursday at 86. AccuWeather anytime at WILQ.com. 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

Speaking about Luke Bryan, he don't want this delivery to end. Country Rebel says Luke Bryan was recently performing in a concert when his dog made a beer delivery. The crowd laughed as the pup trotted across the stage. I wish I had a dog that would make a beer delivery for me. It's still a lefty here at the Q.

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At 7:45, she's going to give you a chance to win with the Coast Work Challenge here at Country 105.1 WILQ. You got a chance to win a $50 Coast Tire gift certificate, plus enter to win the end of the month $400 gift certificate as well. Good luck. Why?

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0: Chris Young, I didn't come here to leave. Country 105.1 WILQ. Hopefully you came here for this Q-tip. It's brought to you by Lang's Chocolates. Discover the wonder of Trends Bars and Carmelicious from Lang's Chocolates in Williamsport. Coming up on Sunday, the PA Wounded Warriors is hosting a spaghetti dinner fundraiser at the New Trail Brewing Company at 240 Arch Street, Building 18 in Williamsport. The dinner runs from 1 to 6, costs is $12. There'll also be a basket raffle for 50-50, dine-in or takeout. All the proceeds go to the PA Wounded Warriors. Q cares about Susquehanna Valley and you.
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4: WILQ AccuWeather. Partly cloudy overnight with lows near 63. Monday, clouds and sun, humid afternoon, thunderstorm. That could come with some downpours and damaging wind, the high 86. Clouds and sun, straight thunderstorm on Tuesday, the high 87. Partly sunny, humid Wednesday, the high 83. Some sun on Thursday, a thunderstorm. Clouds and sun during the afternoon to the north of Williamsport in the mountains. High on Thursday at 86. AccuWeather anytime at WILQ.com. 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

0: Stone Keyswald and a WILQ baseball pin. 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Good evening again. Eric Spencer here with you with the Up All Night Show. Hope your night's still going good. He's all over the road. Maybe because he's sleepy. East of Corbin now.
1: No.

0: went out last night. Kenny Chesney, Country 105.1 WILQ. Seriously, you went out on a work night? That's crazy. Well, I know what is crazy. It's the scientists here in the Q Laboratory. Yes, ladies and gentlemen, boys and girls, let's grab our lab coats and safety goggles for tonight's stupid surveys and studies. According to a new article by OpenPR, here are the top five songs couples are banning from their wedding receptions. Number five, Ed Sheeran tracks including Perfect and Think Out Loud. Number four, Sweet Caroline, Ouch, That One Hurts. Number three, Come On Eileen. Number two, Mr. Brightside by The Killers. And number one, Uptown Funk by Mark Ronson and Bruno Mars. As a DJ of weddings, I think those are all some really good go-to songs. However, according to the same article by OpenPR, here are the top five anthems taking their place. Number five, Timber with Pitbull and Kesha. Number four, Give Me Everything from Pitbull, Neo, Afrojack, and Nair. Number three, Red Alert by Basement Jax. Number two, Jubal from Klingnade. And number one, Murder on the Dance Floor by Sophia Ellis Bextor. Now, I get it. This is a country station, and some of you may have never heard of any of those songs. But I bet you if you turn over to our sister station, Hot 107.9, you will probably hear some of them. Coming up, we got Nate Smith, George Strait, Thomas Rhett, and your AccuWeather forecast.
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6: WILQ, AccuWeather.
7: Partly cloudy overnight with lows near 63. Monday, clouds and sun, humid afternoon, thunderstorm. That could come with some downpours and damaging wind, the high 86. Clouds and sun, straight thunderstorm on Tuesday, the high 87. Partly sunny, humid Wednesday, the high 83. Some sun on Thursday, a thunderstorm. Clouds and sun during the afternoon to the north of Williamsport in the mountains. High on Thursday at 86. AccuWeather anytime at WILQ.com. 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

Had a Bad Life, Blake Shelton, as he tells Wide Open Country that he's been indulging life on the farm since he left The Voice. Congratulations, Blake Shelton, living it up on the farm. It's Matt Stone now, and he prayed for you right here at the Q.

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But maybe there's a song you want to request today that you haven't heard in a while. Well, check in with Teddy B after 11 o'clock and give him your song request. Either call him or check in with him on Facebook or email him. And during the 12 o'clock hour, he'll play your song back. And if he plays your song, you're registered to win lunch for two from Subway and a pair of tickets for an upcoming race at the Clinton County Speedway. Courtesy of us here at Country 105.1 WILQ.

0: Make a liar, Jackson Dean, Country 105.1 WILQ. 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
4: WILQ AccuWeather.
5: Partly cloudy overnight with lows near 63. Monday, clouds and sun, humid afternoon, thunderstorm. That could come with some downpours and damaging wind, the high 86. Clouds and sun, straight thunderstorm on Tuesday, the high 87. Partly sunny, humid Wednesday, the high 83. Some sun on Thursday, a thunderstorm. Clouds and sun during the afternoon to the north of Williamsport in the mountains. High on Thursday at 86. AccuWeather anytime at WILQ.com. 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

Morgan Wallen here on National S'mores Day. Yes, today recognizes the most popular campfire treat, the s'mores. Mm-mm, love s'mores. Good morning, it's Country 105.1 WILQ. Eric Spencer here with you with the Up All Night Show. Hope your morning's off to a good start. Hope you had a

0: you're getting over someone. 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Or getting ready to party. Get the spike started. 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

0: Be her, Elle Langley, Country 105.1 WILQ. And for this woman down in Florida, do not be her. WFLA says the Tampa, Florida police recently stopped a Canadian woman with not one, not two or three or four, but 12. Yes, 12 fake IDs. Bryce Swanson had no taillights and no tag lights when officers stopped her. She said she did not have her license because she was meeting her boyfriend. Cops searched the car and found all 12 driver's licenses with her picture on them. Each had a different name and a different date of birth. Swanson then identified herself as Brianna Venezuela. She was booked in jail on several charges. So your name's not Bryce, it's Brianna Venezuela. Olé. Why would you have that many? I wouldn't know. I mean, if I had that many fake IDs, I would not be living where I was. I'd be like, I'm out of here, yo. Changing my name. Don't look for me. I mean, she's from Canada hanging out in Florida, but I'm very curious where some of these other IDs are from. Coming up, Land Co. Post Malone with Blake Shelton, Shenandoah, and your AccuWeather forecast.
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5: Partly cloudy overnight with lows near 63. Monday, clouds and sun, humid afternoon, thunderstorm. That could come with some downpours and damaging wind, the high 86. Clouds and sun, straight thunderstorm on Tuesday, the high 87. Partly sunny, humid Wednesday, the high 83. Some sun on Thursday, a thunderstorm. Clouds and sun during the afternoon to the north of Williamsport in the mountains. High on Thursday at 86. AccuWeather anytime at WILQ.com. 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

0: Here's a great love story about football. Madden, featuring Nicolas Cage and Christian Bale, will debut on Amazon Prime Video on November 18th. The movie explores John Madden's remarkable life story, highlighting his career achievements as coach, broadcaster, and innovator. Cage plays Madden. Can't wait to watch that. It's Cody Johnson here. It's cute.
1: He's a ranch hand in a pinch, man. 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

poor. 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He went down, but they missed me by a hair. He'd always stop right there and say,

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Keeping you up to date with what's happening in your backyard with local headlines 7 days a week on Country 105.1 WILQ.

Start your morning and week off right. The American Way with the Pledge of Allegiance from area students. It's coming up this morning at 7 with Barb as she's filling in for Sean down at Carey's Corner. It's brought to you by National Sporting Companies, Jersey Shore, Wave Sport, Allowood State College, your country 105.1 WILQ. I'm a

0: Summertime. Kenny Chesney, Country 105.1 WILQ. Got one last Q-tip for you for the night. 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
4: WILQ AccuWeather. Partly cloudy overnight with lows near 63. Monday, clouds and sun, humid afternoon, thunderstorm. That could come with some downpours and damaging wind, the high 86. Clouds and sun, straight thunderstorm on Tuesday, the high 87. Partly sunny, humid Wednesday, the high 83. Some sun on Thursday, a thunderstorm. Clouds and sun during the afternoon to the north of Williamsport in the mountains. High on Thursday at 86. AccuWeather anytime at WILQ.com. 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

Mark Mack's going to make it sweet one last Friday afternoon with the Fairway Friday giveaway here at Country 105.1 WILQ. Good morning again. Eric Spencer here with you with the Up All Night Show. Hope your morning's still going good. Hanging out with you for one more hour as we got Morgan Wallen. Sweet.

country favorites. If you're looking, you're in love. I need a new truck. But what was I thinking? It's more of the songs you love. 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

0: Rethink Some Things, New Combs Country 105.1 WILQ. This had to be a whole bunch of pain that I don't ever want to experience in my life. The New York Post says a Manhattan deli worker was recently shot in the butt during a struggle with an armed robber. The robber moved around the corner and fought with the worker for the gun. The shooter is still at large. The deli worker was taken to Bellevue Hospital and is in stable condition with a butt gunshot wound. Apparently, he's now got two holes. Coming up, Thomas Rhett, Jelly Roll, Dina Carter, and your AccuWeather forecast.
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4: 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If not, walk facing traffic as far away from vehicles as possible. Watch for cars backing out of the parking lots and driveways. 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
1: WILQ, AccuWeather.
5: Partly cloudy overnight with lows near 63. Monday, clouds and sun, humid afternoon, thunderstorm. That could come with some downpours and damaging wind, the high 86. Clouds and sun, straight thunderstorm on Tuesday, the high 87. Partly sunny, humid Wednesday, the high 83. Some sun on Thursday, a thunderstorm. Clouds and sun during the afternoon to the north of Williamsport in the mountains. High on Thursday at 86. AccuWeather anytime at WILQ.com. 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

Whiskey Riff says Luke Combs, L. Langley, Red Clay Strays, and more will be featured on the Madden 27 video game soundtrack this upcoming year. The game comes out on August 13th. It's Kane Brown now here at the Cube. Hey, it's not-

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We got some Saturday Night NASCAR Cup racing this weekend from the Richmond Raceway. 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Coverage starts Saturday night at 6 o'clock over on our sister station, the Twin Valleys Talk Radio Network. 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

0: Killing Me Smalls, that's Parker McCollum, Country 105.1 WILQ. And I know what's killing me. That's my feet from standing here for the past 5 hours entertaining the Susquehanna Valley. Yeah, it's time for me to get up on out of here and make way for Barb as she's filling in this week for Sean down at Carrie's Corner. But don't worry, I'll be back here later today or tonight, depending on how you look at it, here at Country 105.1 WILQ. You. Yeah, you out there. Have a good morning and have a great day. And if you're registered for the Summer of Fun on the Q, be listening at 10 a.m. today as we're going to have the grand prize drawing. Someone's going to win this Old Town Saranac canoe from Halls Marina Muncie and a weekend cabin stay at the Riverside Campground in Montgomery. For all the details, head to our website at WILQ.com.
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4: WILQ AccuWeather.
5: Times of clouds and hazy sunshine, warm and humid today with a thunderstorm mainly during the afternoon hours and into early tonight. Any thunderstorm can produce flooding, downpours, and damaging wind gusts. Are high today, reaching 84. Warm and sticky late tonight, though 68. Times of sun and clouds, warm and humid tomorrow. With a thunderstorm, best chance of the afternoon, the high 84. For Wednesday, a mix of clouds and sunshine, warm and humid, the high 86. AccuWeather anytime at WILQ.com. I'm meteorologist Joe Lundberg.
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3: WILQ AccuWeather. Good morning. Here's your exclusive Susquehanna Valley farm forecast. The week ahead will be warm but humid with a nearly daily chance of thunderstorms. Any thunderstorm this afternoon and early tonight can produce heavy downpours and gusty winds. Much of Wednesday looks to be rain-free, and look for that humidity to start to come back down a little bit by the end of the week. The details of the forecast, times of clouds and hazy sun today, warm and humid with a thunderstorm mainly this afternoon and into early tonight. Thunderstorm can produce flooding downpours and damaging winds. The high today, 84. Mostly cloudy, warm and sticky late tonight, though 68. Times of sun and clouds tomorrow, warm and humid. Look for a thunderstorm in the afternoon, high 84. But Wednesday, partly sunny, warm and humid, high 86. We'll see 4 to 6 hours of sunshine today, 4 to 6 hours of sunshine tomorrow, and 7 to 9 hours of sunshine on Wednesday. Look for a light dew tonight and a moderate dew tomorrow night. The average relative humidity, 80% today, 90% tonight, 75% tomorrow, and 65% Wednesday. Winds west to southwest at 7 to 14 miles per hour later today. Light and variable winds much of tonight. West to northwest winds at 7 to 14 miles per hour later tomorrow. Northwest winds becoming southwest at 5 to 10 miles per hour on Wednesday. Drying will be poor today, fair to poor tomorrow, and fair Wednesday. Look for an hour or two of rain later today, with rainfall amounts averaging 1/2 to 3/4 of an inch. There'll be another hour or two of rain tonight, with rainfall amounts averaging 1/3 of an inch or less. There can be another 1 to 2 hours of rain later tomorrow, with rainfall amounts averaging less than 1/4 inch. There should be no rain Wednesday. AccuWeather anytime at WILQ.com. I'm meteorologist Joe Lundberg.
4: Good morning. It's 522 and 65 degrees.

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2: Good morning. Here's your exclusive Susquehanna Valley farm forecast. The week ahead will be warm and humid with a nearly daily chance of thunderstorms. Any thunderstorm this afternoon and early tonight can produce heavy downpours and gusty winds. Much of Wednesday looks to be rain-free, and look for that humidity to start to come back down a little bit by the end of the week. The details of the forecast, times of clouds and hazy sun today, warm and humid with a thunderstorm mainly this afternoon and into early tonight. A thunderstorm can produce flooding downpours and damaging winds, the high today 84. Mostly cloudy, warm and sticky late tonight, though 68. Times of sun and clouds tomorrow, warm and humid. Look for a thunderstorm in the afternoon, high 84. But Wednesday, partly sunny, warm and humid, high 86. We'll see 4 to 6 hours of sunshine today, 4 to 6 hours of sunshine tomorrow, and 7 to 9 hours of sunshine on Wednesday. Look for a light dew tonight and a moderate dew tomorrow night. The average relative humidity, 80% today, 90% tonight, 75% tomorrow, and 65% Wednesday. Winds west to southwest at 7 to 14 miles per hour later today. Light and variable winds much of tonight. West to northwest winds at 7 to 14 miles per hour later tomorrow. Northwest winds becoming southwest at 5 to 10 miles per hour on Wednesday. Drying will be poor today, fair to poor tomorrow, and fair Wednesday. Look for an hour or two of rain later today, with rainfall amounts averaging 1/2 to 3/4 of an inch. There'll be another hour or two of rain tonight, with rainfall amounts averaging 1/3 of an inch or less. There can be another 1 to 2 hours of rain later tomorrow, with rainfall amounts averaging less than 1/4 inch. There should be no rain Wednesday. AccuWeather anytime at WILQ.com. I'm meteorologist Joe Lundberg.
3: 541, 65 degrees.

0: time zone am I on? What country am I in?
1: It doesn't matter. It's 5 o'clock somewhere.
0: It's always on 5 in Margaritaville, come to think of it.
1: Yeah, I heard that.
0: You've been there, haven't you?
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14: Good morning. It is showtime, unless you're lazy. Let's just wait 5 seconds. 1, 2, 3, 4, 5. Okay, I was lazy. I paused 5 seconds. Good morning, Freddie Hammer.
15: Good morning, Barb.
14: Yes.
15: I'm feeling lazy today a little bit.
14: Really?
15: You know, although, because I worked pretty hard over the weekend, I did all of my cabinets and reorganized.
14: Oh, my goodness.
15: All my pantry food. Can you imagine? All the cans are like alphabetized. No.
14: No.
15: Not that bad.
14: How many Tupperware containers fell out and hit you on the head while you were doing that?
15: Ask me how much flour I'm covered in.
14: Did you have a bag of flour just like kind of...
15: Yes, it fell on me. That's what happened.
14: Oops.
15: But that's okay.
14: I do
15: it looks
14: feel bad
15: good
14: for
15: now.
14: You.
15: Thank you. So now I'm lazy. I can be lazy all week.
14: I guess. I mean, you know, with all that flour everywhere.
15: You're not, because you're working hard for Sean this week.
14: I am working hard for Sean. I'm probably not going to get anything done around the house.
15: No cabinets cleaned up for you.
14: Yeah, no cabinets cleaned up for me. But it is Monday morning, August the 10th. Unless you're lazy, it's still Sunday. And WILQ, ready for a great week. We're giving away our prize this morning, our Saranac canoe package.
15: Ooh.
14: Yeah, that's going to be at 10 o'clock, so everybody registered to be listening to see if you're the winner.
15: I haven't said Tippecanoe and Rooster too in a while.
14: Ooh. Oh, yeah, Barbara Evans in for Sean Carey all this week. Freddie, what do we have coming up in the news today?
15: Well, Barb, there's been another arrest in a Williamsport teen shooting that was in June, and there's new management for the Sealands Grove Speedway. We'll check that, plus WILQ Sports coming up after Fox News at Carey's Corner.
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4: News. I'm Ted Lindner. Iran continues to insist the Strait of Hormuz will not reopen until the U.S. meets its list of demands.
5: Iran's Supreme National Security Council issued a fresh statement over the weekend calling on the United States to permanently end the war in the region and compensate Iran for damages before the Strait would reopen.
4: That's Fox's Trey Yingston, Tel Aviv. No winner in Saturday night's Powerball drawing means tonight's jackpot is at least $905 million. If you go for a one-time payout, you're looking at about $391 million. The prize ranks as the eighth largest jackpot in Powerball history. And Louisiana health officials warning beachgoers about a surge in infections from flesh-eating bacteria in coastal waters. 9 cases have been reported this year, 5 of them fatal. Vibrio bacteria thrive in seawater and in the brackish mix of fresh and salt water found in estuaries and lagoons. 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
15: It's 6:02 and 64 degrees. I'm Freddie Hammer with this WILQ News update. Williamsport police have filed charges against an 18-year-old who was wounded in the June 29th gunfight that killed Nasir Kramer. Investigators say Kamaj Lee Smith brought a stolen handgun, marijuana, and suspected ecstasy to what was supposed to be an unarmed fight near Memorial Avenue and Lloyd Street. Smith faces multiple felony drug, weapons, and riot charges and is jailed on $250,000 bail. Zyrese Walker is charged with firing the shots that killed Kramer and remains jailed without bail. Northumberland County's district attorney unsuccessfully has asked a judge to remove herself from the case against two people accused of releasing 683 mink from a fur farm. Michael O'Donnell argued Judge Paige Rossini has been unfair to prosecutors, but Rossini denied the request. Cara Matrano and Christopher Laguerre face eco-terrorism and other charges in the 2024 mink release. Their trial's now scheduled for December. The proposed Bass Pro Shops project near the former Lycoming Mall is moving forward. The Lycoming County Water and Sewer Authority has approved a developer agreement with Famvest for water and sewer improvements at the former Best Buy site in Muncie Township. Plans include new water and sewer mains, a fire hydrant, and utility easements. The site sits next to the former mall, now known as the District. And Sealands Grove Speedway has secured long-term management through 2029. According to the Daily Item, Colin Rice has signed a 3-year lease with the Sealands Grove Fair Board to oversee the 80-year-old track. Rice has been part of SCD Management, which began promoting the Speedway last year. He says current racing divisions will continue with a focus on stability and competitive racing. 8 race cards remain this season. And checking SportsQ. In NASCAR yesterday, it was Ty Gibbs winning the second Cup Series race of his career at Iowa on Sunday. Second was Christopher Bell, third Ryan Blaney, fourth Josh Berry, fifth Denny Hamlin. And the current point standings right now, third Ryan Blaney, second Tyler Reddick, and Denny Hamlin in first place.

0: A mix of clouds and hazy sun today. It'll be warm and humid again, along with a thunderstorm, mainly during the afternoon hours and into early tonight. Those thunderstorms can produce flooding downpours and damaging wind gusts. Our high 84. Mostly cloudy, warm and sticky late tonight, those 68. For tomorrow, intervals of clouds and sun, warm and humid with a thunderstorm, the best chance in the afternoon, the high 84. Wednesday, partly sunny, warm and humid, high 86. AccuWeather weather anytime at WILQ.com. I'm meteorologist Joe Lundberg.
1: 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It is 65 degrees.
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0: WILQ. Good morning. It's 6:12 with Barbara Evans in for Sean Carey this week. He has a well-deserved vacation. Weather today looks like some clouds and hazy sun, warm and humid, maybe a thunderstorm. Could be about a high of 84, but if there are thunderstorms in your neighborhood, there could be some flooding downpours from time to time and damaging winds. You're going to find your lawn chair knocked over. It's time for Carey's Chronicles, this date in history. It's Monday, August the 10th, the 222nd day of the year, and 143 days left till the end of the year. It is National Lazy Day, so take it easy, or take it easy on yourself, at least. On this date in 1948, Candid Camera premiered. Do you remember that? That's back when everybody didn't have cameras, and it was actually funny and surprising that there was a hidden camera in the room. Now it's like, of course there's a camera. On this date in 1985, Michael Jackson paid $47.5 million for the catalog of the Beatles' copyrights, including 251 songs written by John Lennon and Paul McCartney. It's hard to believe Michael Jackson owned all the Beatles music. On this date in 2002, Lisa Marie Presley married Nicolas Cage at a resort in Hawaii. It was her third marriage. Of course, she had been married to Michael Jackson at one point and Danny Keough, but she married Nicolas Cage. Cage filed for a divorce 4 months later. And I think the talk about that was Nicolas Cage just has this Elvis thing. He just loves Elvis, and the thought of marrying his daughter just rocked his world, and he married her and then divorced her. See, I was married to her. On this date in 2019, Jeffrey Epstein died. That was all over the news, and in one way, shape, or form, it's still all over the news. And Alfred Hitchcock's Psycho premiered in Los Angeles on this date in 1960. What a movie. Janet Leigh, Anthony Perkins. 1934, Babe Ruth announced that his season would be his last as a full-time player. I'm bouncing around in history here, by the way, in case you're wondering, why is she going back in time now? Oh, and let's go way back to 1776. Benjamin Franklin, John Adams, and Thomas Jefferson suggested the United States adopt E Pluribus Unum, which means out of many, one, as the motto for the Great Seal. And that is your Today in History, Carey's Chronicles on WILQ. It's 6:15. Again, it is 65 degrees. Keep it here.
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0: 95.1 WILQ with Ella Langley and Morgan Wallen. I can't love you anymore. Or I can't love you any more. Barbara Evans in for Sean Carey. Sean's got the week off. I'm here holding down the fort, pushing buttons, hoping they're not the wrong ones. Today's the day that the WILQ baseball pin's being released. 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Of course, Wendy's at 111 Maynard Street, Williamsport. 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I didn't know it was 111 Maynard Street. 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Ruby Baylor of Milford, you're 18. Happy birthday, Ruby Baylor. And we also know that today, clouds and sun, kind of humid, kind of thunderstormy. And when those storms happen, there could be some flooding, downpours, and localized damaging wind gusts. I thought we were done with that, but no, they're still here from time to time. High today, about 84. New sports and weather on the way. Freddie Hammer will be in with the latest on WILQ.
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4: At 6:31 and 64 degrees. I'm Freddie Hammer with this WILQ News update. A boat captain is facing charges after a woman and five-month-old baby died when a motorboat capsized near Liberty Island in New York Harbor. A Sunbury man is facing felony charges after police say he shot another man during an argument near the Penn Jersey store on Friday night. Police say Tyquan McFadden chased the victim with a handgun and fired a shot, striking him once. Investigators also found a bullet hole in a nearby Race Street home. McFadden later called police and said he wanted to turn himself in. He now faces aggravated assault and discharging a firearm into an occupied structure charges. Muncie Township is moving ahead with new data center zoning rules as questions continue over a proposed Danko development. According to the Sun-Gazette, Township Solicitor Joe Orso says the company may have skipped a required step before seeking conditional use approval. Meanwhile, the Planning Commission is drafting a curative amendment for possible adoption in December. A planned closed-door work session August 12th is drawing scrutiny, with Pennsylvania News Media Association Council saying a meeting like that could violate the state Sunshine Act. Loyal Sauk Township is banning e-bikes and e-scooters from all township parks following safety concerns from residents. Supervisors approved the ordinance last month, adding the devices to the list of prohibited uses in public parks and recreation areas. Mobility aids, including electric wheelchairs, are still allowed. E-bikes and e-scooters may also still be used on township recreational trails if operated safely. And the Stacks are turning into a party at the public library for Union County. The 36th annual Evening Among the Stacks returns September 26th with food, drinks, raffles, and more. New this year, supporters who can't attend can buy $5 remote bidding tickets and join the silent auction online beginning September 18th. Money raised helps pay for library books, materials, and programs throughout the year. And checking Sports Q, in Little League Mid-Atlantic Championship in Bristol, Connecticut over the weekend, Pennsylvania's East side defeated Delaware 8-1 Sunday and will move on to their second game of the tournament against Washington tomorrow, 11 a.m. on ESPN. The Mid-Atlantic Championship game is Friday at 3 on ESPN.
5: Good morning. Here's your exclusive Susquehanna Valley Farm forecast. The week ahead will be warm and humid with a nearly daily chance of thunderstorms. Any thunderstorm this afternoon and early tonight can produce heavy downpours and gusty winds. Much of Wednesday looks to be rain-free, and look for that humidity to start to come back down a little bit by the end of the week. The details of the forecast, times of clouds and hazy sun today, warm and humid with a thunderstorm mainly this afternoon and into early tonight.

0: Night. Any thunderstorm can produce flooding, downpours, and damaging winds. The high today, 84. Mostly cloudy, warm and sticky late tonight, though 68. Times of sun and clouds tomorrow, warm and humid. Look for a thunderstorm in the afternoon, high 84. For Wednesday, partly sunny, warm and humid, high 86. You'll see 4 to 6 hours of sunshine today, 4 to 6 hours of sunshine tomorrow, and 7 to 9 hours of sunshine on Wednesday. Look for a light dew tonight and a moderate dew tomorrow night. The average relative humidity, 80% today, 90% tonight, 75% tomorrow, and 65% Wednesday. Winds west to southwest at 7 to 14 miles per hour later today. Light and variable winds much of tonight. West to northwest winds at 7 to 14 miles per hour later tomorrow. Northwest winds becoming southwest at 5 to 10 miles per hour on Wednesday. Drying will be poor today, fair to poor tomorrow, and fair Wednesday. Look for an hour or two of rain later today, with rainfall amounts averaging 1/2 to 3/4 of an inch. There'll be another hour or two of rain tonight, with rainfall amounts averaging 1/3 of an inch or less. There can be another 1 to 2 hours of rain later tomorrow, with rainfall amounts averaging less than 1/4 inch. There should be no rain Wednesday. AccuWeather anytime at WYLQ.com. I'm meteorologist Joe Lundberg.
1: 6:35 in the Susquehanna Valley, 65 degrees.

0: Co. Wetzel helping out with Rocky Mountain Low. Country 105.1 WILQ. Good morning. It's Barbara Evans in for Sean Carey today. And tomorrow and the next day and the next day and the next day. I think that equals 5 days in a row. It is 6:42. Temperature right now about 65 degrees. Mostly cloudy today. There could be some thunderstorms in parts, and do buckle down when you have one of those storms rumble through your area. Coming up on the queue at 7 o'clock, right before the news, we'll have Mrs. Ulickney's kindergarten class from last year. It's an encore presentation of the Pledge of Allegiance. Mrs. Ulickney's kindergarten class at L.R. Appleman Elementary of the Benton Area School District. They did a great job. We're going to play it again because it just sounds so good. Coast to Work Challenge coming up at 7:45 this morning. Your chance to win a $50 Coast Hire gift certificate, plus qualify to win a $400 gift certificate that we'll pick at the end of the month. It's good towards your next set of tires from WILQ and Coast Hire. That'll be coming up around 7:45, as mentioned. And your next bowl of Fruit Loops may look a little bit different. Fruit Loops is taking out the chemicals. Yeah, they're chemicals that make the greens green and the pinks and the reds reds. It's been an activity that they've been trying to get away from the synthetic chemicals in your Fruit Loops. Pretty soon they'll all go to more natural colors. I just hope, and I'm all about natural flavorings and all that, but they made it with chemicals for a reason, because it was cheaper and easier for them. They better not raise the prices, right? Don't make my prices on my Fruit Loops get higher. On the way, we'll have new sports and weather as well, and keep it here on WILQ.
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0: Dan and Shay on Country 105.1 WILQ. Good morning. It is 6 before 7, coming up at 7 o'clock. Of course, we'll kick things off with the Pledge of Allegiance. Also, Fox News, Freddie Hammer with local news and sports, the AccuWeather forecast, and more of today's best country. We'll also have an expanded sports update around 7:15. Since Sean Carey is not here, I will do my best to... 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
0: This morning's Pledge of Allegiance features Mrs. Ulickney's kindergarten class of last year at L.R. Appleman Elementary in the Benton Area School District.
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0: I'm Sue Guzman. President Trump pivoting away from military action in Iran, according to a new Axios report.
1: Instead, the administration is going to increase economic pressure. The president says that they are semi-negotiating. It comes as Iran issued new demands, which include wanting the U.S. to lift its naval blockade, pay for Iran war damages, and unfreeze Iranian assets.
0: Fox's Alex Hogan reporting Israel rejecting the Board of Peace's proposal for peace in Gaza, saying it won't pull out its troops until Hamas is disarmed. U.S. Ambassador to the U.N., Mike Walson, says Israel should not be concerned.
2: These are some details, are important details, but at the end of the day, we are going to disarm Hamas. It's an ISIS-like terrorist organization, and we will have a new Gaza.
0: Walson on Fox's One Nation with Brian Kilmeade. 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
3: It's 7 o'clock and 65 degrees. I'm Freddie Hammer with this WILQ News update. A six-year-old Hughesville girl suffered minor injuries after being struck by an SUV while riding her bicycle in a Wolf Township trailer park. State police say the girl had stopped and waved the SUV through an intersection on Thursday afternoon, but then rode into its path as the driver began turning. The girl was taken to Geisinger-Muncie for evaluation. The 74-year-old driver was not injured. Williamsport police have filed charges against an 18-year-old who was wounded in the June 29th gunfight that killed Nasir Kramer. Investigators say Kamaj Lee Smith brought a stolen handgun, marijuana, and suspected ecstasy to what was supposed to be an unarmed fight near Memorial Avenue and Lloyd Street. Smith faces multiple felony drug, weapons, and riot charges and is jailed on $250,000 bail. Cyrese Walker is charged with firing the shots that killed Kramer and remains jailed without bail. The proposed Bass Pro Shops project near the former Lycoming Mall is moving forward. The Lycoming County Water and Sewer Authority has approved a developer agreement with Famvest for water and sewer improvements at the former Best Buy site in Muncie Township. Plans include new water and sewer mains, a fire hydrant, and utility easements. The site sits next to the former mall, now known as the District. And Sealands Grove Speedway has secured long-term management through the 2029 season. According to the Daily Item, Colin Rice has signed a three-year lease with the Sealands Grove Fair Board to oversee the 80-year-old track. Rice has been part of SCD Management, which began promoting the Speedway last year. He says current racing divisions will continue with a focus on stability and competitive racing. Eight race cards remain this season. And checking sports cue, in Major League Baseball Draft League yesterday, it was Williamsport Cross Cutters over the Mahoning Valley Scrappers, 8-1. Cutters take that series 2-1. It's a league-wide off day today, but the Cross Cutters head out on the road tomorrow to West Virginia to start a three-game series with the West Virginia Black Bears.
4: WILQ, AccuWeather. A mix of clouds and hazy sun today. It'll be warm and humid again, along with a thunderstorm, mainly during the afternoon hours and into early tonight. Those thunderstorms can produce flooding downpours and damaging wind gusts. Are high 84. Mostly cloudy, warm and sticky late tonight, those 68. For tomorrow, intervals of clouds and sun, warm and humid with a thunderstorm. The best chance in the afternoon, the high 84. Wednesday, partly sunny, warm and humid, high 86. AccuWeather anytime at WILQ.com. I'm meteorologist Joe Lundberg.
5: It's 3 past 7, 65 degrees and cloudy skies.
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0: Kenny Chesney and Carry On from Country 105.1 WILQ. It's 10 minutes after 7 with Barbara Evans in for Sean Carey as he has a week off. So let's see how we roll here. Now, first off, I want to tell you, since Little League season is here, the World Series will be kicking off with the parade next week and lots of fun. WILQ's baseball pins are now available, presented by Wendy's. They're getting them out today when the business is open, like Quarters Flooring America at 2005 Lycoming Creek Road in Williamsport, JL Winners Jewelers in Muncie, Venice Pizza Shop, Northway Road in Williamsport will all have these WILQ baseball pins. So when they open, don't be pounding on their doors if they don't open till 10, but when they open, we'll have the pins there. Limited time availability. In NASCAR yesterday, Ty Gibbs won the second Cup Series of his career at Iowa on Sunday. Now the point standings at this point, Denny Hamlin, 886, Tyler Reddick, 802, and Ryan Blaney with 776 points in NASCAR. Little League Mid-Atlantic Championships in Bristol. PA's East Side defeated Delaware 8-1 yesterday and will move on to their second game of this tournament against Washington Tuesday. And that'll be on ESPN at 11 o'clock in the morning. Mid-Atlantic Championship game is Friday, 3 o'clock on ESPN is where you can catch that. Williamsport Crosscutters defeated the Scrappers yesterday of Mahoning Valley 8-1. Cutters take that series 2-1. It's a league-wide off day, but the Crosscutters head out on the road tomorrow to West Virginia to start a three-game series with the Black Bears. And the White Sox over the Guardians yesterday, 5-3. The Braves took the Yankees 2-1. Phillies over Blue Jays 7-6. And Orioles over Rangers 10-2. Tonight, Mets versus Braves on TV, MLB.TV, 7:15. Phillies and Cardinals will also play tonight, 7:45. And there are other games, but that is your sports update.
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Megan Maroney, Country 105.1, WILQ 723 in the Susquehanna Valley. Good morning. Rise and shine. Kind of cloudy. Chance of rain today. Here's Dwight Yoakam, WILQ.

0: 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He'll be live in concert. 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WILQ's birthday wishes going out to Ruby Baylor of Milford. She's 18 today. And Madeline Heben of Northumberland is celebrating a first birthday. That is awesome. AccuWeather's calling for times of clouds and sun today. Chance of a thunderstorm around. Could be a high of 84. And could be gusty winds if those storms do hit us. And we really don't want that, but the rain is good, but not the gusty winds and the damages that happen. On the way from WILQ, we will have news and information with Freddie Hammer, some sports, some weather, as I just indicated. She'll have a full forecast. Will be a part of our bottom of the hour. 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
7: It's 7:31 and 66 degrees. I'm Freddie Hammer with this WILQ News update. Taylor Farms is recalling products containing jalapenos over possible salmonella contamination. It comes after the California-based company pulled lettuce off the shelves. A Sunbury man's facing felony charges after police say he shot another man during an argument near the Penn Jersey store Friday night. Police say Tyquan McFadden chased the victim with a handgun and fired a shot, striking him once. Investigators also found a bullet hole in a nearby Race Street home. McFadden later called police and said he wanted to turn himself in. He faces aggravated assault and discharging a firearm into an occupied structure charges. Muncie Township is moving ahead with a new data center zoning rules as questions continue over a proposed Danko development. According to the Sun-Gazette, Township Solicitor Joe Orso says the company may have skipped a required step before seeking conditional use approval. Meanwhile, the Planning Commission is drafting a curative amendment for possible adoption in December. A planned closed-door work session August 12th is also drawing scrutiny, with Pennsylvania News Media Association Council saying such a meeting could violate the state Sunshine Act. Loyalsock Township is banning e-bikes and e-scooters from all township parks following safety concerns from residents. Supervisors approved the ordinance last month, adding the devices to the list of prohibited uses in public parks and recreation areas. Mobility aids, including electric wheelchairs, are still allowed. E-bikes and e-scooters may also still be used on township recreational trails if operated safely. And the Stacks are turning into a party at the Public Library for Union County. The 36th annual Evening Among the Stacks returns September 26th with food, drinks, raffles, and more. New this year, supporters who can't attend can buy a $5 remote bidding ticket and join the silent auction online beginning September 18th. Money raised helps pay for library books, materials, and programs throughout the year. And checking Sports Q, in Major League Baseball, it was White Sox over the Guardians 5-3, Nationals beat the Reds 7-1, Braves over the Yankees 2-1, Mets beat the Pirates 11-1, Phillies over the Blue Jays 7-6, Orioles beat the Rangers 10-5, Diamondbacks over the Dodgers 4-2. In Major League Baseball tonight, Phillies play the Cardinals at 7:45 p.m. on MLB.TV and FS1.
8: Good morning. Here's your exclusive Susquehanna Valley farm forecast. The week ahead will be warm but humid with a nearly daily chance of thunderstorms. Any thunderstorm this afternoon and early tonight can produce heavy downpours and gusty winds. Much of Wednesday looks to be rain-free, and look for that humidity to start to come back down a little bit by the end of the week. The details of the forecast, times of clouds and hazy sun today, warm and humid with a thunderstorm mainly this afternoon and into early tonight. The thunderstorm can produce flooding downpours and damaging winds, the high today 84. Mostly cloudy, warm and sticky late tonight, though 68. Times of sun and clouds tomorrow, warm and humid, look for a thunderstorm in the afternoon, high 84. For Wednesday, partly sunny, warm and humid, high 86. We'll see 4 to 6 hours of sunshine today, 4 to 6 hours of sunshine tomorrow, and 7 to 9 hours of sunshine on Wednesday. Look for a light dew tonight and a moderate dew tomorrow night. The average relative humidity, 80% today, 90% tonight, 75% tomorrow, and 65% Wednesday. Winds west to southwest at 7 to 14 miles per hour later today. Light and variable winds much of tonight. West to northwest winds at 7 to 14 miles per hour later tomorrow. Northwest winds becoming south.

0: southwest at 5 to 10 miles per hour on Wednesday. Drying will be poor today, fair to poor tomorrow, and fair Wednesday. Look for an hour or two of rain later today, with rainfall amounts averaging 1/2 to 3/4 of an inch. There'll be another hour or two of rain tonight, with rainfall amounts averaging 1/3 of an inch or less. There can be another 1 to 2 hours of rain later tomorrow, with rainfall amounts averaging less than 1/4 inch. There should be no rain Wednesday. AccuWeather anytime at WILQ.com. I'm meteorologist Joe Lundberg.
1: 7:35 in the Susquehanna Valley. I love when he talks about relative humidity. I don't know how humid my relatives are, but I know some of them are pretty windy. 66 degrees, mostly cloudy skies. WILQ.

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1: John Party on Country 105.1 WILQ. It is 7:42. We'll be playing the Coast to Work Challenge in just a couple of minutes. So if you haven't won from the Carrie Show lately, the Carrie Cross or Carrie Cross, oh, I am just tired this morning. Sean Carrie's show. If you haven't won the contest from Sean lately, you are eligible to win. I am not eligible to win at all.
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5: One WILQ. It's 7:45 and it's time for the Coast to Work Challenge. What we do is we take a caller, we ask questions, they say it's true or it's false, get through all the questions, you win a $50 Coast Tire gift certificate, plus you qualify for a $400 gift certificate from Coast Tires for your next set of tires from them. Now, the thing is, if you've won this game with Sean Carey before, please give somebody else a chance to play. So, let's roll. Good morning. Are you there? Are you still there?
6: Yeah.
5: Hi there. Good morning. Are you ready to play the Coast to Work Challenge on WILQ?
6: Yeah, I'm ready.
5: All right. True or false? The inventor of Tickle Me Elmo was a Unabomber suspect. The FBI actually talked with this gentleman over 6 months because it seemed like he was possibly the Unabomber. He wasn't cleared until Ted Kaczynski was arrested. So basically, the guy who invented Tickle Me Elmo, was he or was he not a Unabomber suspect?
6: True.
5: It is true. Ready for another one?
6: Sure.
5: Okay. All the planets in the solar system could fit between the Earth and the Moon, although it'd be a pretty tight squeeze. True or false?
6: True.
5: You're right. You're doing well. Okay, number three for the win. In 1838... a 14-year-old boy nicknamed the Boy Jones broke into Buckingham Palace and stole Queen Victoria's underwear. True or false?
6: True.
5: Well, guess what? You're a winner. Congratulations. My goodness. The Queen's underwear. What's your name? Where are you from?
6: John from Muncie.
5: John, well, you are a winner with our Coast to Work Challenge. You win a $50 gift certificate. Plus, you're qualified for our $400 gift certificate that we'll give away at the end of the month, good towards your next set of tires from Coast Tire. 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
1: 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Barbara Evans in for Sean Carey this morning. Thanks for sticking around today. Hey! A couple of minutes from now, I'll tell you where you can get your official WILQ baseball pin. How about it?

0: on Country 105.1 WILQ. But a girl in it. Well, if you win our Saranac canoe today at 10 a.m., you can put a girl, a guy. I don't know how many people that canoe will fit, but don't overload it. But this morning at 10 o'clock, we will draw the name in the grand prize drawing of our Summer Fun on the Q contest. We've got a Old Town Saranac canoe plus a weekend cabin stay. And also, there's a coupon, I think, in there, too, for some food. So make sure you're listening at 10 o'clock this morning if you registered for our Summer Fun on the Q contest. So just off the presses, I guess you would say, the WILQ baseball pin there. I guess you press them, mold them, glue them, something like that. 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News, sports, information, all on the way.
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8: Fox Fox News, I'm CJ Papa. Change in direction from both the U.S. and Iran, but will it lead to peace? Leaders in Iran demanding,
9: calling on the United States to permanently end the war and compensate Iran for damages before the strait would reopen. And President Trump told Axios on Sunday, we are low-keying it. We are only semi-negotiating with them. The president went on to say, we are just watching Iran with its huge inflation and the fact they have no money.
8: Fox's Trey Yanks in Tel Aviv. The price for a gallon of regular gas on average hovering at $4, but it's down 9 cents over the past week. Fox confirming President Trump will be stumping for votes during a tele-rally tonight for interim South Carolina Senator Darlene Graham, a sister of the late Lindsey Graham. A special election primary for his open seat takes place tomorrow. 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
10: It's 8:03 and 68 degrees. I'm Freddie Hammer with this WILQ News update. Williamsport police have filed charges against an 18-year-old who was wounded in the June 29th gunfight that killed Nasir Kramer. Investigators say Kamaj Lee Smith brought a stolen handgun, marijuana, and suspected ecstasy to what was supposed to be an unarmed fight near Memorial Avenue and Lloyd Street. Smith faces multiple felony drug, weapons, and riot charges and is jailed on $250,000 bail. Zyrese Walker's charged with firing the shots that killed Kramer and remains jailed without bail. Northumberland County's district attorney unsuccessfully asked a judge to remove herself from the case against two people accused of releasing 683 mink from a fur farm. According to the Daily Item, Michael O'Donnell argued Judge Paige Rossini had been unfair to prosecutors, but Rossini denied the request. Cara Matrano and Christopher Laguerre face eco-terrorism and other charges in the 2024 release. Their trial's now scheduled for December. The proposed Bass Pro Shops project near the former Lycoming Mall is moving forward. The Lycoming County Water and Sewer Authority has approved a developer agreement with Famvest for water and sewer improvements at the former Best Buy site in Muncie Township. Plans include new water and sewer mains, a fire hydrant, and utility easements. The site sits next to the former mall, now known as the District. And Sealands Grove Speedway has secured long-term management through the 2029 season. According to the Daily Item, Colin Rice has signed a 3-year lease with the Sealands Grove Fair Board to oversee the 80-year-old track. Rice has been part of SCD Management, which began promoting the Speedway last year. He says current racing divisions will continue with a focus on stability and competitive racing. 8 race cards remain this season. And checking sports cue, in NASCAR, it was Ty Gibbs winning the second Cup Series race of his career at Iowa on Sunday. Second was Christopher Bell, third Ryan Blaney, fourth Josh Berry, and Denny Hamlin rounded out the top five. Current point standings now, Ryan Blaney in third, Tyler Reddick second, and Denny Hamlin up front with 886 points.
11: WILQ, AccuWeather. A mix of clouds and hazy sun today. It'll be warm and humid again, along with a thunderstorm mainly during the afternoon hours and into early tonight. Those thunderstorms can produce flooding downpours and damaging wind gusts. Are high 84. Mostly cloudy, warm and sticky late tonight, low 68. For tomorrow, intervals of clouds and sun, warm and humid with a thunderstorm. The best chance in the afternoon, the high 84. Wednesday, partly sunny, warm and humid, high 86. AccuWeather anytime at WILQ.com. I'm meteorologist Joe Lundberg.
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0: Tommy Brothers on Country 105.1 WILQ. It's 8:15. Barbara Evans in for Sean Carey. Bellamy Brothers, let's get back to them for a minute. Do you remember when they were at the Lycoming County Fair in Hughesville? Yeah, it was a number of years ago. I can't count the numbers, but, oh, I don't know, 40 years ago, something like that. Oh, yeah, it's great song, still lasts. So, big league happenings in our town of Williamsport coming up at Little League season. We have the Major League Baseball Classic coming up. Every year they do it. It's, I guess they call it the Little League Classic. It's the Major League Baseball Little League Classic. Milwaukee Brewers and Atlanta Braves at historic Bowman Field. It's coming up on Sunday, August 23rd. And it's, well, it's basically kind of a closed event. All the Little League families and their team members and the coaches and notoriety people and others will be at the game, but you can catch it on ESPN is what I'm getting at. It's nice to have Major League Baseball right here in the Susquehanna Valley. So, what else is going on? Coming up, what was I going to tell you about? Oh, yeah, the parade, Little League World Series parade coming up on August 19th. I should say 18th. It is the 18th, Tuesday. It'll be in downtown Williamsport. That is something you might want to check out. Make sure your lawn chairs are dusted off. I know mine, if I don't check on them, I always find spider webs and stuff, and that is just no fun. Let's see what's up with Larry the Cable Guy.
1: I did put on a little weight. The government just put me on the no-fry list. My show, by the way, is PG-13. Pretty good for 13 minutes. But if you're offended at something, the good news is I got a money-back guarantee, so I guarantee you, you ain't gonna get your money back. All right, that's how it's gonna be. I ain't been this excited since my church replaced your communion wafers with real vanilla wafers. We got a lot of fat folks at my church. You can't even lift half of them up in prayer. My wife was going to work at the church. She wanted to volunteer, but the only thing they had left was missionary position. Start the van.
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0: Country 105.1 WILQ, Confederate Railroad, Trashy Women. I take out the trash. I know how to handle my garbage. It's 28 after 8. Barbara Evans and you, Sean Carey, has the week off. National blood shortage emergency. We are urging folks to give blood as soon as possible. If that is something you are able to do, head to a Red Cross blood drive near you, like one on Thursday, the 13th, from 1 till 6 at the Old Lycoming Township Fire Company, 1600 Dewey Avenue, Williamsport. Or go to redcrossblood.org now to set up an appointment at one of these locations that are coming up for blood drive soon. News, sports, and weather coming up.
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3: Good morning, it's 8:32 and 71 degrees. I'm Freddie Hammer with this WILQ News Update. A Sunbury man's facing felony charges after police say he shot another man during an argument near the Penn Jersey store Friday night. Police say Tyquan McFadden chased the victim with a handgun and fired a shot, striking him once. Investigators also found a bullet hole in a nearby Race Street home. McFadden later called police and said he wanted to turn himself in. He faces aggravated assault and discharging a firearm into an occupied structure charges. Muncie Township's moving ahead with new data center zoning rules as questions continue over a proposed Danko development. According to the Sun-Gazette, Township Solicitor Joe Orso says the company may have skipped a required step before seeking conditional use approval. Meanwhile, the Planning Commission is drafting a curative amendment for possible adoption in December. A planned closed-door work session August 12th is drawing scrutiny, with Pennsylvania News Media Association Council saying such a meeting could violate the state Sunshine Act. Loyalsock Township is banning e-bikes and e-scooters from all township parks following safety concerns from residents. Supervisors approved the ordinance last month, adding the devices to the list of prohibited uses in public parks and recreation areas. Mobility aids, including electric wheelchairs, are still allowed. E-bikes and e-scooters may also still be used on township recreational trails if operated safely. The Stacks are turning into a party at the Public Library for Union County. The 36th annual Evening Among the Stacks returns September 26th with food, drinks, raffles, and more. New this year, supporters who can't attend can buy a $5 remote bidding ticket and join the silent auction online beginning September 18th. Money raised helps pay for library books, materials, and programs throughout the year. And checking sports queue, in Little League Mid-Atlantic Championship in Bristol, Connecticut over the weekend, Pennsylvania's East Side defeated Delaware 8-1 Sunday. They'll move on to their second game of the tournament against Washington tomorrow at 11 a.m. on ESPN. The Mid-Atlantic Championship game is coming up this Friday at 3 p.m. on ESPN.
1: WILQ AccuWeather. Good morning. Here's your exclusive Susquehanna Valley farm forecast. The week ahead will be warm but humid with a nearly daily chance of thunderstorms. Any thunderstorm this afternoon and early tonight can produce heavy downpours and gusty winds. Much of Wednesday looks to be rain-free, and look for that humidity to start to come back down a little bit by the end of the week. The details of the forecast, times of clouds and hazy sun today, warm and humid with a thunderstorm mainly this afternoon and into early tonight. Any thunderstorm can produce flooding downpours and damaging winds, the high today 84. Mostly cloudy, warm and sticky late tonight, though 68. Times of sun and clouds tomorrow, warm and humid, look for a thunderstorm in the afternoon, high 84. But Wednesday, partly sunny, warm and humid, high 86. We'll see 4 to 6 hours of sunshine today, 4 to 6 hours of sunshine tomorrow, and 7 to 9 hours of sunshine on Wednesday. Look for a light dew tonight and a moderate dew tomorrow night. The average relative humidity, 80% today, 90% tonight, 75%.

0: 65% tomorrow and 65% Wednesday. Winds west to southwest at 7 to 14 miles per hour later today. Light and variable winds much of tonight. West to northwest winds at 7 to 14 miles per hour later tomorrow. Northwest winds becoming southwest at 5 to 10 miles per hour on Wednesday. Drying will be poor today, fair to poor tomorrow, and fair Wednesday. Look for an hour or two of rain later today, with rainfall amounts averaging 1/2 to 3/4 of an inch. There'll be another hour or two of rain tonight, with rainfall amounts averaging 1/3 of an inch or less. There can be another 1 to 2 hours of rain later tomorrow, with rainfall amounts averaging less than 1/4 inch. There should be no rain Wednesday. AccuWeather anytime at WYLQ.com. I'm meteorologist Joe Lundberg.
1: 8:35 in the Susquehanna Valley. Light rain and 69 degrees.

0: Country 105.1 WILQ MacArthur, which is Eric Church, also Morgan Wallen, all helping out. But Hardy is the performer. And Country 105.1, this is the time of day that we get all kinds of show busy with Freddie Hammer. Hi, Freddie.
1: Hi, Barb.
0: So it's Showbiz Buzz time, 17 before 9. What's going on in Hollywood?
1: Well, the beloved Sam Neill, who is a part of Jurassic Park, of course, who brought Dr. Alan Grant to life, will make one of his final screen appearances in the upcoming live-action Legend of Zelda movie. He completed that filming before his death from pneumonia last month at age 78.
0: I was going to say, Freddie died.
1: He's dead. They're going to put him in the movie
0: Oh, no.
1: His role, though, hasn't been revealed. Fans believe he may play the King of Hyrule. The movie's set to hit theaters next May. So if you're a, you know, Legend of Zelda fan, you're going to be all into that. Dukes of Hazzard star Ben Jones, who was Cooter Davenport on the Dukes of Hazzard, he died at the age of 84 after suffering a big heart attack. His wife shared the news saying she lost the love of her life. He passed away at home while waiting to watch the Atlanta Braves play the New York Yankees, so he was a big fan, for sure. Highlander Christopher Lambert suffered a medical emergency after becoming overheated and dehydrated at Steel City Con in Philly. The 69-year-old actor collapsed and was taken away by ambulance, but was later reported to be feeling much better. A planned Star Wars movie from writers Simon Farnaby and Paul King has been scrapped by Disney and Lucasfilm. Farnaby said the unconventional project centered on a robot rather than established Star Wars characters. The concept now being redeveloped as an original science fiction movie. And Warner Brothers has officially confirmed a live-action adaptation of the classic animated series The Jetsons, following starring Jim Carrey. The studio revealed the project in its shareholder letter, placing it in the Beyond 2027 release window. The director, who is known for Jurassic World, his name's Colin Trevorrow, is in talks to co-write and direct. It looks like Carrey's currently in his cartoon adaptation era. Also upcoming projects including another Sonic the Hedgehog film and a potential How the Grinch Stole Christmas sequel.
0: I bet you he knows Sam Neill.
1: But he does.
0: It's this Jurassic World.
1: He has all about it, that director. And finally, Spider-Man Brand New Day has added $145 million domestically in its second weekend, marking the third largest sophomore outing in a box office history. Only Star Wars The Force Awakens and Avengers posted bigger second weekend figures. For comparison, one 2025 release Toy Story 5 opened near that level, debuting to $159 million. In second place was The Odyssey, earning $31.5 million.
0: Oh, just a few dollars here and there.
1: Just a little bit of a difference.
0: Freddie, thanks for that Showbiz Buzz report on WILQ.
1: Sure.
0: All that good stuff. All that money. All right. Well, speaking of money and good stuff, not quite millions of dollars, but we're giving away an Old Town Saranac canoe at 10 o'clock this morning. We've had lots of folks register to win, and we're going to pick a name right around 10 o'clock when I'm getting done. Ted Bennett's getting here, and we'll see who the winner is. It's also including a Riverside Campground weekend. And it's all part of our big event that we had over the summer. The Summer Fun on the Q contest with Halls Marine, Riverside Campground, and Busch Light.
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0: buy go. How far does your money go when you bought a lottery ticket? Well, if you win the Powerball tonight, your money is going to go real far. $905 million in the Powerball drawing tonight. My goodness, that is a lot of money. AccuWeather's calling for a high today around 84, but you'll also have to deal with a possible thunderstorm with flooding downpours and localized damaging winds, blowing over your lawn chairs, and who knows what else. So be on the lookout, my friends. Right now it is about 69 degrees, mostly cloudy skies. Birthday wishes out to Ruby Baylor of Milford, 18 years old today, and Madeline Heben of Northumberland is 1 year old today. Happy birthday to her, and I'm sure all her family members are happy to say happy birthday as well. If you're looking for a fun event, now this could be really interesting. On Saturday at 1 o'clock, it's the Montour de Long Fairgrounds. 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
8: Iran's Supreme National Security Council issued a statement calling on the United States to permanently end the war and compensate Iran for damages before the strait would reopen. Iran's foreign minister says even if a deal is reached, it doesn't necessarily mean the strait will stay open.
7: Fox's Trey Yanks.
8: President Trump told Axios on Sunday, quote, "We are low-keying it. We are only semi-negotiating with them."
7: Americans head to the polls in several primaries tomorrow, including Minnesota, where Democrat socialists are on the ballot.
9: Francesca Hong is making a final push before Tuesday's Democratic primary for governor. She's faced criticism over social media posts from the past where she called to cancel Thanksgiving, abolish ICE, and abolish prisons.
7: Fox's Alex Hogan. 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
10: It's 9:03 and 74 degrees. I'm Freddie Hammer with this WILQ News Update. A six-year-old Hughesville girl suffered minor injuries after being struck by an SUV while riding her bicycle in a Wolf Township trailer park. State police say the girl had stopped and waved the SUV through an intersection Thursday afternoon, but then rode into its path as the driver began turning. She was taken to Geisinger-Muncie for evaluation. The 74-year-old driver was not injured. Williamsport police have filed charges against an 18-year-old who was wounded in the June 29th gunfight that killed Nasir Kramer. Investigators say Kamaj Lee Smith brought a stolen handgun, marijuana, and suspected ecstasy to what was supposed to be an unarmed fight near Memorial Avenue and Lloyd Street. Smith faces multiple felony drug weapons and riot charges and is jailed on $250,000 bail. Zyrese Walker is charged with firing the shots that killed Kramer and remains jailed without bail. The proposed Bass Pro Shops project near the former Lycoming Mall is moving forward. The Lycoming County Water and Sewer Authority has approved a developer agreement with Famvest for water and sewer improvements at the former Best Buy site in Muncie Township. Plans include new water and sewer mains, a fire hydrant, and utility easements. The site sits next to the former mall, known as the District. Selins Grove Speedway has secured long-term management through the 2029 season. According to the Daily Item, Colin Rice has signed a three-year lease with the Selins Grove Fair Board to oversee the 80-year-old track. Rice has been part of the SCD management, which began promoting the Speedway last year. He says current racing divisions will continue with a focus on stability and competitive racing. Eight race cards remain this season. And checking sports cue, in Major League Baseball Draft League, it was the Williamsport Crosscutters over the Mahoning Valley Scrappers 8-1. Cutters take the series 2-1. Now it's league-wide off day today, but the Cutters will head out on the road tomorrow to West Virginia. They'll start a three-game series with the Black Bears.

0: A mix of clouds and hazy sun today. It'll be warm and humid again, along with a thunderstorm, mainly during the afternoon hours and into early tonight. Those thunderstorms can produce flooding downpours and damaging wind gusts. Are high 84. Mostly cloudy, warm and sticky late tonight, those 68. For tomorrow, intervals of clouds and sun, warm and humid with a thunderstorm, the best chance in the afternoon, the high 84. Wednesday, partly sunny, warm and humid, high 86. AccuWeather anytime at WILQ.com. I'm meteorologist Joe Lundberg.
1: 9:05 in the Susquehanna Valley, mostly cloudy and 69 degrees.
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1051 WILQ. Good morning. It is Monday, 12 after 9. Looking good so far, but could be stuff coming up like rain and thunderstorms and wind. AccuWeather on the way. Here's Taylor Swift.

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0: 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It's 9:22. 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
5: AccuWeather. Times of clouds and hazy sunshine, warm and humid today with a thunderstorm mainly during the afternoon hours and into early tonight. Any thunderstorm can produce flooding, downpours, and damaging wind gusts. Are high today, reaching 84. Warm and sticky late tonight, though 68. Times of sun and clouds, warm and humid tomorrow with a thunderstorm. Best chance of the afternoon, the high 84. For Wednesday, a mix of clouds and sunshine, warm and humid, the high 86. AccuWeather anytime at WILQ.com. I'm meteorologist Joe Lundberg.
0: 9:26 in the Susquehanna Valley, partly cloudy, 71 degrees.

playing your country favorites since 1972, WILQ. Luke Combs in Days Like These. It's 26 before 10. And you know, Blake Shelton is no longer on The Voice. He said, it was one of the greatest things that ever happened to me. It was a great job. I didn't want to walk away from it until one day, he says, the frustration outweighed everything else. See, he's like regular people with their jobs. So Blake said, well, I'm done. Now, here's the thing. He had enough money to just say he's done. But he says he's really enjoying being on the farm and just going out and about and having a nice day. Kind of like the fact that, they say today is lazy day. Let him have a lazy day, right? No problem. Here is Blake Shelton with an early hit for him, Honey Bee, from Country 105.1 WILQ.

0: coming up on Saturday, it's the Turvetville Lions August Fest from 8 until 3. 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And then the Low Beam music from Low Beam from noon until 3. All happening in Turbotville on Saturday, 8 till 3. And again, the music and later on in the afternoon from noon till 3. Having a rough time this morning with a little sinus or something going on here. 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

0: I like the sound of that. Rascal Flatts, Country 105.1, WILQ, Barbara Evans, and Ted Bennett, are you over there?
1: I am, and a good morning to you.
0: Good morning to you, too. So Ted and I are here because we're going to stir up the entries for the next couple of minutes during these commercials. Yeah, thank you, Ted.
1: Yes, indeed.
0: So we're going to pick a winner at 10 o'clock. It might be a hair over 10 o'clock. So if you registered in our Summer Fun on the Q contest, please stick around. And, yeah, just like that.
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4: WILQ AccuWeather.
7: Times of clouds and hazy sunshine, warm and humid today, with a thunderstorm mainly during the afternoon hours and into early tonight. Any thunderstorm can produce flooding, downpours, and damaging wind gusts. Are high today, reaching 84. Warm and sticky late tonight, though 68. Times of sun and clouds, warm and humid tomorrow, with a thunderstorm, best chance of the afternoon, the high 84. For Wednesday, a mix of clouds and sunshine, warm and humid, the high 86. AccuWeather anytime at WILQ.com. I'm meteorologist Joe Lundberg.
0: 10:02 in the Susquehanna Valley. It is 71 degrees at WILQ. Somewhere. Uh-huh. Woohoo! Good morning, Ted Bennett.
1: And good morning.
8: morning to you. How are you doing?
0: I'm good. Are you stirring up the entries over there?
8: Yes, I am.
0: All right. Well, Summer Fun on the Queue is about to conclude. We have one lucky person that will be winning our Saranac canoe, an Old Town Saranac canoe, plus a weekend cabin stay at Riverside Campground. So Halls Marine, thank you very much. Riverside Campground, thank you. And Busch Light was a big part of the contest, too. So Ted is stirring them up. Do you have one?
8: I do.
0: Okay. Okay. Bring it over here. Okay, I got it. Thank you. Casey Jones of Williamsport. Casey Jones! Way to go, Casey Jones. Congratulations. You are the Summer Fun on the Queue winner from Country 105.1 WILQ.
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0: Mike and Morgan Wallen at Country 105.1 WILQ, don't we? Hey, Casey Jones, congratulations from Williamsport. Our latest winner with the Old Town Saranac Canoe and a weekend cabin stay. You'll have an opportunity in the future to be our next big winner right here on WILQ as we roll through a Monday. Hopefully you had a great weekend. We've got that All Request Lunch Hour up on Facebook already. So if you want to stop by and make a request there, feel free to do so. We'll play him back at high noon just for you.
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5: WILQ. Times of clouds and hazy sunshine, warm and humid today with a thunderstorm mainly during the afternoon hours and into early tonight. Any thunderstorm can produce flooding, downpours, and damaging wind gusts. Are high today reaching 84. Warm and sticky late tonight, though 68. Times of sun and clouds, warm and humid tomorrow with a thunderstorm. Best chance of the afternoon, the high 84. For Wednesday, a mix of clouds and sunshine, warm and humid, the high 86. AccuWeather anytime at WILQ.com. I'm meteorologist Joe Lundberg.
0: Thank you very much, Joe. Some sunshine out there. Clouded sunshine and 72 degrees.

Country 105.1 WILQ, Zach John King. Interesting voice, great song for him. Ted Bennett enjoying his Monday gathering.

Working all night or can't get to sleep? It's the Up All Night Show with Eric Spencer. 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

0: Bailey Zimmerman, WILQ, good morning to you. Teddy B, glad to be with you on a Monday. And a Q-tip reminder that's brought to you by mouth-watering satisfaction of sea salt caramels from Lang's Chocolates on Pine Street in downtown Williamsport. Well, if you're looking for a fun family event, head to the Montour DeLong Fairgrounds on Saturday the 15th at 1. 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

0: Arms of Love at Country 105.1 WILQ with Jason Aldean. Teddy B and you congratulating Casey Jones from Williamsport, our latest winner. He wins the Old Town Saranac Canoe and a weekend cabin stay. You'll have an opportunity to win coming again real soon. And those baseball pins are out and about. You may find them at Ellery Now on Montoursville, in Montoursville, Surplus City on Lycoming Creek Road, and Cowden's Tactical and Training on Reach Road in Williamsport. Hey, the all-request lunch hour, we're sweetening the pot this week with a four-pack of tickets to the Cross Cutters game. Fun time for you and the family. And also lunch for two from our good friends at Subway, and a couple of tickets for you for the Clinton County Speedway. Jump on Facebook and let us know what songs you want to hear.
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7: WILQ, AccuWeather.
8: Times of clouds and hazy sunshine, warm and humid today with a thunderstorm mainly during the afternoon hours and into early tonight. Any thunderstorm can produce flooding, downpours, and damaging wind gusts. Are high today, reaching 84. Warm and sticky late tonight, though 68. Times of sun and clouds, warm and humid tomorrow with a thunderstorm, best chance of the afternoon, the high 84. For Wednesday, a mix of clouds and sunshine, warm and humid, the high 86. AccuWeather anytime at WILQ.com. I'm meteorologist Joe Lundberg.
0: Thank you very much, Joe, and a good morning to you. Currently at 2 minutes after 11 o'clock, it is 75 degrees.
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WILQ. Hey, what's an article of clothing that a guy might wear that can completely ruin him

0: Play Joe Nichols, and yeah. Well, ladies were asked, what's an article of clothing that a guy might wear that can completely ruin him for you? And their replies, well, I'll read a couple of them to you. Tank top, unless he's at the beach. Polo shirt and loafers. Boat shoes. It's a type, but just not theirs. Oakley sunglasses, unless you're in the Tour de France or something. Not clothes, but strong deodorant or body spray, the ladies say. If I smell you from across the room, it's too much. Shirts that are super tight. You have muscles, I get it, they say. Those loose tank tops, so gross. Beige cargo shorts. Here's one. I find it very difficult to take anyone wearing a bucket hat seriously. Sandals and shorts that don't work for me on most guys. Flip-flops. Shoes with no socks. Skinny jeans. Those toe shoes that look like feet. And finally, unattractive shoes. I think it's entirely personal, but it has put this lady off a few times. And right up there at the top was Crocs.
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10: A mix of clouds and hazy sun today, warm and humid with a thunderstorm around, mainly this afternoon and early tonight. Those storms capable of flooding, downpours, and localized damaging wind gusts. A high of 84 today and a low down to 68 tonight. We'll have a mix of sun and clouds for Tuesday. It'll be warm and humid with a thunderstorm around, mainly in the afternoon, a high of 84. Partly sunny, warm and humid Wednesday with a high of 86. And partly sunny, still warm and humid with a thunderstorm around Thursday, the high back to 86. AccuWeather anytime at WILQ.com. I'm meteorologist Jason Catarina.
0: Well, good morning to you, and currently sunny in 77.

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0: trying to dig half a hole. Scotty McCrary somewhere in between at Country 105.1 WILQ. And we're congratulating Casey Jones from Williamsport, our latest winner with summer fun. Congratulations to him. We have more ways for you to win coming up soon. As a matter of fact, I want to thank everybody that got active and involved with our all-request lunch hour today. Got a lot of great requests coming your way right after the local news. We know very well Freddie Hammer always hard at work bringing you news, sports, and AccuWeather. You'll hear that at the top of the hour. They'll jump right into the all-request lunch hour as we celebrate a Monday on WILQ.
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This is a severe thunderstorm warning for Cameron County, Elk County, McCain County, and Potter County, effective until 12:53 p.m.

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1: Fox News, I'm Roxanne Evans. Iran says the Strait of Hormuz will stay closed until the U.S. changes course. President Trump stepping up economic pressure. Ukraine launches a major drone attack inside Russia, killing at least 13 people as fighting escalates. And several states holding primaries tomorrow. In South Carolina, voters will fill the late Senator Lindsey Graham's seat. His sister, the interim senator, joined Fox and Friends to weigh in on key issues.
2: They talk about affordability. They talk about gas prices. They talk about the price of groceries. They talk about the cost of health care. I have two daughters with serious health issues, so I know how it feels to pay outrageous medical bills. It's a struggle. It can easily bankrupt a family.
1: Darlene Graham will hold a rally with President Trump tonight. 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
3: Cloudy tonight with storms possible and a low down to 68. Your exclusive AccuWeather forecast is coming up. I'm Freddie Hammer with this WILQ News update. A Millmont woman is facing felony trespassing charges after state police say she entered two properties in Hartley Township and argued with the homeowners. Police say 59-year-old Donna Gemberling refused multiple requests to leave the properties on Hoffman Lane. She's also charged with two counts of harassment and was released on $5,000 unsecured bail. State police say two Lewistown residents stole more than $400 worth of items from three roadside honor system stands in Snyder County. According to NorthCentralPA.com, the alleged thefts happened along Route 522 in West Beaver Township and involved the Herbal Alchemist, Chapel Hill Forge's Bread Shed, and Breezy Acre Beef. Police have not released the suspects' names. Northumberland County's district attorney unsuccessfully asked a judge to remove herself from the case against two people accused of releasing 683 mink from a fur farm. According to the Daily Item, Michael O'Donnell argued Judge Paige Rossini has been unfair to prosecutors, but Rossini declined the request. Cara Mitrano and Christopher Laguerre face eco-terrorism and other charges in the 2024 release. Their trial is now scheduled for December. Free gun locks are now available through the Lycoming Regional Police Department. The locks were donated by the American Trauma Society, Pennsylvania Division, and Geisinger Jersey Shore to promote firearm safety. Anyone who needs one can stop by police headquarters on Green Avenue in Williamsport. The locks are available at no cost while supplies last. And the Thomas T. Tabor Museum in Williamsport is showcasing works from its permanent art collection throughout August. The exhibit features paintings by regional artists and several works created by Curtin Middle School students in the 1930s. The artwork will also serve as a backdrop for upcoming America 250 presentations featuring Teddy Roosevelt, Harriet Tubman, and a chaplain from the Bucktail Regiment. And checking Sports Q. In Major League Baseball tonight, Mets play the Braves at 7:15 p.m. on MLB.tv, Orioles versus Twins at 7:40, Phillies versus the Cardinals at 7:45 p.m. on Fox Sports 1, Royals play the Dodgers tonight for the late game at 10:10 p.m. We do have Little League Mid-Atlantic Championship going on this weekend in Bristol. PA's East Side defeated Delaware, and their second game of the tournament against Washington is tomorrow at 11 a.m. on ESPN. The Mid-Atlantic Championship game is Friday at 3 p.m. on ESPN. Weather's next. I'm Freddie Hammer with this WILQ News update.
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5: A mix of clouds and hazy sun today. Warm and humid with a thunderstorm around, mainly this afternoon and early tonight. Those storms capable of flooding, downpours, and localized damaging wind gusts. A high of 84 today and a low down to 68 tonight. We'll have a mix of sun and clouds for Tuesday. It'll be warm and humid with a thunderstorm around, mainly in the afternoon. A high of 84. Partly sunny, warm and humid Wednesday with a high of 86. And partly sunny, still warm and humid with a thunderstorm around Thursday, the high back to 86. AccuWeather anytime at WILQ.com. I'm meteorologist Jason Caterina.
6: Thank you, Jason. And we've got clouds, currently 78 degrees. The all-request lunch hour begins momentarily. We want to say hi to Amy. She wanted to hear some Keith Urban and also Mark Thompson for David Ball. All yours coming up in just a few at WILQ.
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0: That's a great idea. What's your name and where are you from?
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0: Thank you and have a great afternoon.
1: 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I hope

0: Anchovy, Jennifer Nettles on the All Request Lunch Hour on a Monday at Country 105.1 WILQ. And, of course, that means that the WILQ baseball pins are out and about. You can stop by Catherine Burns Insurance there at Lake Cumming Mall Drive in Muncie, Cowden's Tactical and Training on Reach Road in Williamsport, and don't forget to check out Ellery Now at 917 Broad Street in Montoursville. Well, we've got some good stuff coming up for you. Some requested Garth Brooks. That's Minutes Away, and we'll be glad to play that one just for you at Country 105.1 WILQ.
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3: WILQ AccuWeather. A mix of clouds and hazy sun today. Warm and humid with a thunderstorm around, mainly this afternoon and early tonight. Those storms capable of flooding, downpours, and localized damaging wind gusts. A high of 84 today and a low down to 68 tonight. We'll have a mix of sun and clouds for Tuesday. It'll be warm and humid with a thunderstorm around, mainly in the afternoon, a high of 84. Partly sunny, warm and humid Wednesday with a high of 86. And partly sunny, still warm and humid with a thunderstorm around Thursday, a high back to 86. AccuWeather anytime at WILQ.com. I'm meteorologist Jason Caterina.
0: Well, good afternoon to you. The clouds are rolling in. Currently 78 degrees, and Michelle George wanted Garth Brooks.

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0: Hey, can I request a song for lunch hour?
1: Absolutely. What you got going on today?
0: How about Smoky Mountain Rain by Ronnie Milsap?
1: Oh, that's a great song. Appreciate that. Hey, what's your name and where are you from?
0: I'm Bess from Lewisburg.
1: Tom, you have a dandy day, and thanks for checking in.
0: Thanks a lot. Have a great one, too. Thank you. Bye.
1: Bye.

0: Ronnie Millsap for Lewisburg today. We've got some Hughesville requested music coming up in just a bit. 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

National Weather Service in State College, Pennsylvania has issued a severe thunderstorm warning for Central Center County in Central Pennsylvania, East Central Clearfield County in Central Pennsylvania, South Central Clinton County in North Central Pennsylvania, until 1:30 p.m. At 12:43 p.m., a severe thunderstorm was located over Moshannon, moving east at 30 miles per hour. Hazard, 60 miles per hour wind gusts and penny-size hail. Source, radar indicated. Impact, expects damage to roofs, siding, and trees. Locations impacted include Belfont, Zion, Milesburg, Carthouse, Snowshoe, Blanchard, Clarence, Moshannon, Pine Glen, Monument, Bald Eagle State Park, and Howard. Radar has indicated rotation within a severe thunderstorm. Although a tornado is not immediately likely, tornadoes can develop quickly during severe thunderstorms. For those driving on Interstate 80, this includes areas between the Kylertown and Lamar exits, specifically near mile marker 136, and from mile markers 138 to 169. This includes Interstate 99 from mile markers 83 to 85. Stay inside a well-built structure and keep away from windows. Very heavy rainfall is occurring with this severe thunderstorm and may lead to flash flooding. Do not drive your vehicle through flooded roadways. Repeating, a severe thunderstorm warning has been issued until 1:30 p.m. for the following counties, Center, Clearfield, and Clinton.

Jelly Roll. That goes out to Linda. Country 105.1 WILQ continues the all-request lunch hour with the fall request for Coke.

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0: Country 105.1 WILQ. Ben Cooter Jones passed away yesterday, and that song requested in memory of him. Well, the All Request Lunch Hour, let's pull out a winner today out of our hat, and it's going to be Amy Saar from Jersey Shore. Four tickets to the Cross Cutters, lunch for two from Subway, and two tickets to the Clinton County Speedway for Amy. You'll have an opportunity to be our next big winner tomorrow on WILQ.
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6: WILQ, AccuWeather.
7: A mix of clouds and hazy sun today, warm and humid with a thunderstorm around, mainly this afternoon and early tonight. Those storms capable of flooding, downpours, and localized damaging wind gusts. A high of 84 today and a low down to 68 tonight. We'll have a mix of sun and clouds for Tuesday. It'll be warm and humid with a thunderstorm around, mainly in the afternoon, a high of 84. Partly sunny, warm and humid Wednesday with a high of 86. And partly sunny, still warm and humid with a thunderstorm around Thursday, the high back to 86. AccuWeather anytime at WILQ.com. I'm meteorologist Jason Caterina.
0: Thank you very much, Jason. Good afternoon to you. Cloudy and 84 degrees.
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0: Monday afternoon for Ricochet, Daddy's Money. Getting cloudy, getting dark out there. 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
6: WILQ, AccuWeather.
7: A mix of clouds and hazy sun today. Warm and humid with a thunderstorm around, mainly this afternoon and early tonight. Those storms capable of flooding, downpours, and localized damaging wind gusts. A high of 84 today and a low down to 68 tonight. We'll have a mix of sun and clouds for Tuesday. It'll be warm and humid with a thunderstorm around, mainly in the afternoon, a high of 84. Partly sunny, warm and humid Wednesday with a high of 86. And partly sunny, still warm and humid with a thunderstorm around Thursday, a high back to 86. AccuWeather anytime at WILQ.com. I'm meteorologist Jason Caterina.
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0: Johnny Abbott, Chris Jansen at Country 105.1 WILQ. 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Discover the wonder of Trends Bars and Carmelicious from Lang's Chocolates. 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

0: It's Blake Shelton at WILQ. I'll catch you tomorrow bright and early at 10 o'clock at WILQ. We'll have more fun with that Subway All Request Lunch Hour.
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8: WILQ.
9: A mix of clouds and hazy sun today, warm and humid with a thunderstorm around, mainly this afternoon and early tonight. Those storms capable of flooding, downpours, and localized damaging wind gusts. A high of 84 today and a low down to 68 tonight. We'll have a mix of sun and clouds for Tuesday. It'll be warm and humid with a thunderstorm around, mainly in the afternoon, a high of 84. Partly sunny, warm and humid Wednesday with a high of 86. And partly sunny, still warm and humid with a thunderstorm around Thursday, the high back to 86. AccuWeather anytime at WILQ.com. I'm meteorologist Jason Caterina.
0: We're sitting at 82 right now. Thunderstorm activity around the listening area. Seeing some pretty heavy downpours in the Loyal Sock area. It does look like it's going to be continuing here for the next half hour or so. We're going to keep an eye on that radar.
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Big thunderstorms just rolled through pretty much the entire listening area. It's moving out of the Loyal Sock and Williamsport area. Looks like it's holding on a little bit longer in the southern areas. But if you did see anything newsworthy, you know, any flooded streets, any trees down, anything like that, I'm right here for you. 377-1051 on the 800-322-6011. If you got any news, we'd like to hear it.

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Ends of the Earth, Ty Myers, Country 105.1 WILQ. 77, we got a little bit of light rain hanging on. A thunderstorm has rolled through most of the listening area, still kind of evacuating that southern portion of our listening area. But we may not be out of the woods yet. May still see some thunderstorms here this afternoon or into this evening. So keep that in mind. Hey, we had a big win earlier today. Casey Jones of Williams Sports going to maximize his summer fun. 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

This is a severe thunderstorm warning for Bradford County and Susquehanna County, effective until 2:51 p.m.

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7: A mix of clouds and hazy sun today. Warm and humid with a thunderstorm around, mainly this afternoon and early tonight. Those storms capable of flooding, downpours, and localized damaging wind gusts. A high of 84 today and a low down to 68 tonight. We'll have a mix of sun and clouds for Tuesday. It'll be warm and humid with a thunderstorm around, mainly in the afternoon. A high of 84. Partly sunny, warm and humid Wednesday with a high of 86. And partly sunny, still warm and humid with a thunderstorm around Thursday, the high back to 86. AccuWeather anytime at WILQ.com. I'm meteorologist Jason Caterina.
8: A little bit of light rain. We sit at 77. We do have a National Weather Service, a severe thunderstorm warning for southwestern Susquehanna County and east central Bradford County. The latest, a little bit north of us, still dealing with those thunderstorms. And down south, a little bit still working its way out of our listening area. But moving off to the east, and looks like may see a little bit more before all said and done. Keep it right here with us. We'll keep you

0: summer is day drinking. Why don't we do a little day drinking? And lake fishing. I've got a
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Morgan Wallen, WILQ. We do have an accident to report on in front of Sheets on Maynard Street. We've got a traffic accident involving a bus and a car. So Sheets on Maynard Street, out in front of Sheets, you got a bus and a car tangled up. If you can avoid the area, let the emergency vehicles get in and out. Get everything opened back up again. So Sheets on Maynard Street, we got a traffic accident out front. Dirk's in. We got Clay Walker and Luke Combs after this. WILQ.

0: Walker, Country 105.1 WILQ. Mark Mack here playing all of your country favorites and getting some phone calls here this afternoon. We have some traffic light issues going on around the area. Northway and 3rd Street, right there, the Golden Strip and Northway Road. We do have a light out there, and I'm being told that the lights on the traffic signals on the Market Street Bridge are also out. So we have some traffic signal issues going on around the area. Remember, when the lights are out, we treat them like a four-way stop. So Market Street Bridge, we've got lights out. Northway and the Golden Strip, and I'm being told that traffic backing up at both of those instances. So if you have any info on that, you can always give me a call. Maybe other traffic lights are out we didn't mention. I'm right here for you at 322-6011, 800-377-1051. But again, Northway and the Golden Strip, the light out there, and the lights on the Market Street Bridge, I'm being told they're not functioning this afternoon either. So, and on top of that, we do have a accident in front of Sheets on Maynard Street. A bus and a car are tangled up there. So be careful out there after the thunderstorm rolled through. We do have a little bit of an aftermath. We're going to get through it. Straight ahead, we've got Billy Currington, also Jordan Davis.
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0: Quick update to our traffic signals that are out around the area. We have added now Arch and Reach Road, a traffic signal out there. The Market Street Bridge traffic signals are out. And Northway and the Golden Strip, we're seeing the traffic lights out there. We do have a two-car accident, a bus and a car in front of Sheets on Maynard Street. So a lot going on here this afternoon. If you do see any traffic lights out, anything like that, you can always give us a call. I'm right here for you at 322-6011, 800-377-1051.
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country favorites. We do have some traffic signals out around the area. Also, a pretty severe accident going on Maynard Street. We'll talk about all of that coming up next. Right now, it's Dylan Scott, WILQ.

0: Brian Scott, Country 105.1 WILQ. We do have some traffic problems around the area this afternoon. We've got some traffic lights out. Arch and Reach Road traffic signal is out. The traffic signals on the Market Street Bridge not functioning, at last I was told. And Northway Road and the Golden Strip, we've got the traffic signals out there. Now, remember, when the traffic signals are out, supposed to treat that like a four-way stop. And we do have a bus and a car tangled up in front of Sheets on Maynard Street. I was last told they are bringing a life flight into that situation. So Sheets and right in front of Sheets on Maynard Street, going to have a problem there. And traffic lights throughout the area, Arch and Reach Road, Market Street Bridge, Northway and the Golden Strip. If you know of others that I'm not mentioning, you can always give me a holler. I'm right here at 322-6011, 800-377-1051. We got a look at AccuWeather coming up. We're going to jump into our 3 o'clock hour next. We'll do that with Martina McBride.
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8: WILQ AccuWeather. A mix of clouds and hazy sun today. Warm and humid with a thunderstorm around, mainly this afternoon and early tonight. Those storms capable of flooding, downpours, and localized damaging wind gusts. A high of 84 today and a low down to 68 tonight. We'll have a mix of sun and clouds for Tuesday. It'll be warm and humid with a thunderstorm around, mainly in the afternoon, a high of 84. Partly sunny, warm and humid Wednesday with a high of 86. And partly sunny, still warm and humid with a thunderstorm around Thursday, a high back to 86. AccuWeather anytime at WILQ.com. I'm meteorologist Jason Caterina.
0: Sitting at 71, still a little bit of cloud cover and some thunderstorms, a few showers around the listening area.
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on WILQ. We have some traffic devices out, so some lights out around the area. Also, we've got a bad accident in front of Sheets on Maynard Street. Car and a bus tangled up there. You're going to want to avoid that area. And be careful out there with those traffic signals down. Here's LL.

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0: I Never Lie. Country 105.1 WILQ. We do have some traffic lights out around the area. Arch and Reach Road, the traffic signal out there. The Market Street Bridge, I'm being told the signal's out there. And Northway and 3rd Street, the Golden Strip, we've got lights out. Also a two-vehicle accident, a bus and a car in front of Sheets on Maynard Street. So a little bit of action here after the storm around the highways and byways. Hey, we celebrate the Little League World Series. 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Get out and see them at Wendy's on Maynard Street. 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
6: WILQ AccuWeather.
7: A mix of clouds and hazy sun today. Warm and humid with a thunderstorm around, mainly this afternoon and early tonight. Those storms capable of flooding, downpours, and localized damaging wind gusts. A high of 84 today and a low down to 68 tonight. We'll have a mix of sun and clouds for Tuesday. It'll be warm and humid with a thunderstorm around, mainly in the afternoon, a high of 84. Partly sunny, warm and humid Wednesday with a high of 86. And partly sunny, still warm and humid with a thunderstorm around Thursday, the high back to 86. AccuWeather anytime at WILQ.com. I'm meteorologist Jason Caterina.
0: We're at 73 under cloudy skies.

Kane Brown, WILQ. It's been a while since I've counted by Mississippi's. Usually playground games, right? Mark Mack and you as we make our way through a Monday, starting the work week together. Hudson Westbrook up on the queue.

0: Johnny and Tay die from a broken heart. Country 105.1 WILQ. Mark Mack and you. We do have some traffic lights out around the city. Arch and Reach Road, we've got the traffic signal out. Market Street Bridge has some signals out. And Northway and the Golden Strip, 3rd Street and Northway, we do have a traffic signal out. Proceed with caution. Treat it like a four-way stop. Big congrats going out to Casey Jones of Williamsport, our winner with our summer fun giveaway. Got the Old Town Saranac canoe along with a weekend cabin stay. Enjoy the great outdoors. All thanks to Halls Marine and the Riverside Campground along with Busch Light. And keep with us for more ways to win here at WILQ. You can always check the website at WILQ.com. Coming up, we've got Gary Allen, also the brand new smash hit from Stella Lefty.
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0: That's a catchy new song for you, WILQ. If you've got a favorite, make sure to get it to Teddy B tomorrow, the all-request lunch hour on at noon. Get those requests in the 11 o'clock hour. Someone to win lunch for two at Subway tomorrow. Right now, it's Russell Dickerson.
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1: She was storming through the house that day, and I could tell she was leaving. And I thought, oh, she'll be back. Till she turned around and pointed at the wall and said,

0: Country 105.1 WILQ as we make our way through a Monday afternoon. We do have reports of some traffic signals out around the area. Northway and the Golden Strip, Market Street Bridge, and Arch and Reach Road. The areas where we had some problems with some traffic signals. Keep that in mind. Treat it like a four-way and use some caution out there this afternoon. Hey, this Friday will be our last Fairway Friday giveaway. Been giving out rounds of golf for a listener and three of their friends and a case of Michelob Ultra in the slim cans. We've had seven big winners already. We're going to get number eight and wrap it up here on Friday. You're listening for me on Friday between 2 and 7. To announce the Michelob Ultra White Deer Golf Tee Time. 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You can be our last winner. We'll do that one last time here on Friday. 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
8: Fox News, I'm John Saucier. A powerful 7.4 magnitude earthquake hitting Western Columbia today, killing over 70 people, trapping residents in collapsed buildings, forcing people to evacuate their homes. The epicenter in San Jose del Palmar, a community of around 4,800 people, some 250 miles west of Bogota, according to the U.S. Geological Survey. The quake also felt in neighboring Ecuador and Panama, although minimal damage reported there. Joint Base Charleston is being renamed to Joint Base Lindsey Graham in honor of the late senator who passed away last month. Treasury Secretary Scott Bessent is from South Carolina, says the move will preserve Lindsey Graham's legacy.
9: From today forward, these planes will have Joint Base Graham on their tail. A reminder that Senator Graham was the American people's workhorse.
8: The Senate passing new sanctions designed to punish Russia for its war in Ukraine in honor of Senator Graham. 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

0: latest from Taylor. I knew it. I knew you from Toy Story 5. How about that? Mostly cloudy. It's starting to break a little bit of sun through those clouds. We sit at 76. At real feel, at 81.
1: It was painted red. The stripe was white. It was 18 feet from the bow to the stern light. Second hand from a dealer in Atlanta.

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0: Singletary, Country 105.1 WILQ. Well, next Tuesday, we get the Grand Slam Parade kicking off the Little League World Series, and we'll be in downtown Williamsport. We'll be looking for you along the parade route. And then on Wednesday, we get the Little League World Series kicked off. It'll run from next Wednesday, the 19th, through the 30th. And you can celebrate with a WILQ baseball pin presented by Wendy's. And we've got those pins out at the locations this morning, so you can stop by and see them at your convenience, Riverside Drive, South Williamsport, The Meadows, Warrensville Road in Montoursville, Macetto's Deli, Kenwood Ave in Williamsport, AAA North Penn on East 6th Ave in South Williamsport. 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Add that to your collection. Good stuff this year. I think maybe my favorite of all of our pins. Coming up, we've got Valley Weather for you and Bailey Zimmerman.
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6: WILQ, AccuWeather. mix of clouds and hazy sun today. Warm and humid with a thunderstorm around, mainly this afternoon and early tonight. Those storms capable of flooding, downpours, and localized damaging wind gusts. A high of 84 today and a low down to 68 tonight. We'll have a mix of sun and clouds for Tuesday. It'll be warm and humid with a thunderstorm around, mainly in the afternoon, a high of 84. Partly sunny, warm and humid Wednesday with a high of 86. And partly sunny, still warm and humid with a thunderstorm around Thursday, the high back to 86. AccuWeather anytime at WILQ.com. I'm meteorologist Jason Caterina.
0: Mostly cloudy skies. 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

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Start your day here at Carrie's Corner, 5 till 10 each weekday morning. The most music in the morning, news, sports, AccuWeather updates. Sean out this week, but don't worry, Barb Evans sitting in his stead. Tune in tomorrow morning.

David Lee Murphy, Country 105.1 WILQ. Mark Mack and you here on a Monday afternoon. We do have a little bit more precipitation headed our way. Looks like rolling through the Lock Haven area and probably hitting the Williamsport area here in the next 15 minutes or so. Looks like some more rain and could be a little bit of thunderstorm activity in this one. We'll keep an eye on that as it arrives. Hey, WILQ and the Williamsport Crosscutters, we're excited.

0: Wednesday, September 2nd at Journey Bank Ballpark, the MLB Draft League Championship game will take place. The Cutters battle the second half champion for the title. The first pitch at 6:35. Gates open at 5:30. 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Straight ahead, we've got more of your country favorites, Max McDown and Tricia Yearwood, coming up.
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Country 1051 WILQ. I call that one a classic. Did you catch Retro Country USA last night? 8 till 10 every Sunday night. Big Steve Kelly playing the greatest country hits of the 90s. 2K, our Sunday night lineup for you now on WILQ. Here's Riley and Luke.

0: Got a great beat on that one. Megan Maroney with Medicine. Country 105.1 WILQ. Is that a song you like? A new one you don't like, perhaps? Tell us about it. Become a WILQ Music Insider. You can do that anytime. WILQ.com. Help us pick the songs we play. A very important job around these parts. We got a little bit of showers, possibly a little bit of thunderstorm activity to deal with here for about the next 20, 30 minutes or so as you make your way home. Keep that in mind. Small cells kind of encroached on the Williamsport area. So as you make your way home, might have to use those wipers a little bit this afternoon. We'll jump into the 5 o'clock hour with Fox News next and then Josh Turner.
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10: News. I'm Deborah Valentine. President Trump adding a new demand in peace talks with Iran. Fox's Jared Halpern reports from the White House.
11: President Trump says he is now demanding compensation from Iran for people killed or wounded by roadside bombs and other terror attacks.
10: Tuesday's primaries include South Carolina, where Senator Darlene Graham, sister of the late Senator Lindsey Graham, faces a crowded field of GOP hopefuls. Senator Graham at today's renaming of Joint Base Charleston to Joint Base Lindsey Graham.
12: It was sometimes hard to tell if Lindsey was a senator who happened to serve in the Air Force or an Air Force lawyer who happened to serve in the Senate. Such was his love for both.
10: She's endorsed by President Trump. More than 100 people are reported dead after a powerful 7.4 magnitude earthquake hit Western Colombia today. Rescue operations are underway. 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

future classic right there from Hardy. Getting some help from quite a crew. Eric Church, Morgan Wallen, Tim McGraw. That's some powerful lineup right there. Mark Mack and you till 7 tonight. Kelly E will roll in then. Right now it's Chris Young in.

0: enjoy more of your country favorites. Well, she kept the hotel key. It was
1: 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She's gone country. Welcome to Variety.
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0: Jason Aldean, Country 105.1 WILQ. Flipping through the news, here's a strange one in Texas. A woman opened her Red Baron pizza box, found a frowny pepperoni face, they think left by a factory worker. TikToker Nara posted the video showing the pepperoni arranged to form a sad face. Red Baron saw it and posted, "Send a DM, let's chat." Maybe someone's getting fired, and maybe Nara getting a free pizza out of the deal. Nothing wrong with the pizza, it doesn't sound like, just the pepperoni arranged into a sad face. Maybe a sad or bored factory worker at Red Baron. Straight ahead, we've got a look at Valley Weather and Sarah Evans.
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7: A thunderstorm around this evening that could produce flooding, downpours, and localized damaging wind gusts. Otherwise, mostly cloudy, warm and sticky late tonight, with the low down to 68. A mix of sun and clouds for Tuesday. It'll be warm and humid with a thunderstorm around, mainly in the afternoon, a high 84. Partly sunny, warm and humid Wednesday with a high of 86. And Thursday, partly sunny, still warm and humid with a thunderstorm around, especially in the afternoon, a high of 86. AccuWeather anytime at WILQ.com. I'm meteorologist Jason Caterina.
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right, all your country favorites. I'm Mark Mack. Thanks for tuning in here on your Monday. I'm here every weekday now for you. 2 till 7 after Keith Kitchen's retirement. Now it's been quite a while, right? 76, rain continuing to fall with Why We Drink. Here's Justin Moore.

0: Parker McCollum, WILQ 76. We got some light rain. Had some pretty heavy rain. We've been getting a little bit of rain. You know, I'm looking out the window and I'm noticing the yard is not very brown anymore. I think we've bounced back into some greenery. Hey, it is about the time where I finish off my second cup of coffee just so I can stay up till 9 or so, so I don't get up at 3 in the morning. 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On the way, Josh Ross, also the Zach Brown Band coming up.
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0: and Willie. 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Do horses really drink beer? I've often wondered that. 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
12: WILQ AccuWeather.
13: A thunderstorm around this evening that could produce flooding, downpours, and localized damaging wind gusts. Otherwise, mostly cloudy, warm and sticky late tonight with the low down to 68. A mix of sun and clouds for Tuesday. It'll be warm and humid with a thunderstorm around, mainly in the afternoon, a high 84. Partly sunny, warm and humid Wednesday with a high of 86. And Thursday, partly sunny, still warm and humid with a thunderstorm around, especially in the afternoon, a high of 86. AccuWeather anytime at WILQ.com. I'm meteorologist Jason Catarina.
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Country 105.1 WILQ, playing all of your country favorites. Mark Mack with you till 7 every weeknight at 7 o'clock. Kelly E. will join in. She's here till midnight. Make sure to stick around for Kelly. Always a good time. Here's Craig Morgan. Raymond.

0: baby. Country 105.1 WILQ. We do have a national blood shortage emergency. We're urged to give blood as soon as possible. The American Red Cross says the blood demand and donations have fallen over the last few months. Shortage serious for platelets, type O positive, and B negative. If you're able to head out to a Red Cross blood drive, help out if you can. We've got a couple this week. The Old Lycoming Township Fire Company on Dewey Ave in Williamsport this Thursday. On Friday, noon till 5 at St. Luke's Lutheran Church, Market Street in Williamsport. Next Thursday, we've got a couple going on in Williamsport. You can get on the website, redcrossblood.org. Put the zip code in. You're going to get those blood drives. Get signed up and get out and give the gift of life. Help out if you can. Coming up, we've got AccuWeather and Kane Brown's latest straight ahead.
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5: WILQ, AccuWeather. A thunderstorm around this evening that could produce flooding, downpours, and localized damaging wind gusts. Otherwise, mostly cloudy, warm and sticky late tonight with the low down to 68. A mix of sun and clouds for Tuesday. It'll be warm and humid with a thunderstorm around, mainly in the afternoon, a high 84. Partly sunny, warm and humid Wednesday with a high of 86. And Thursday, partly sunny, still warm and humid, with a thunderstorm around, especially in the afternoon, a high of 86. AccuWeather anytime at WILQ.com. I'm meteorologist Jason Catarina.

Salah Daysburg spells country. W-I-L-Q.

Angel Eyes. Great song right there from Love and Theft. Country 105.1 WILQ. Drew Baldridge in an independent artist right now. Big song for him. This is She's Somebody's Daughter. She's more

0: Ella Langley. Talk about a big song right there. And boy, Ella Langley blowing up. You can catch her at the Bryce Jordan Center State College on September 11th. We're going to give you a chance to win your way into that show as well. Hey, if you're looking for a delicious, easy dinner, the Balls Mills United Methodist Church having their pulled pork takeout dinner this Friday, 3 until 6 at the corner of Blooming Grove and Route 973 in Balls Mills. 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

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It's a handy one. Let's breathe. Here's Faith Hill. I can

0: 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Morgan Wallen, Country 105.1 WILQ. 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Hey, Mark Mack saying so long. Stick around. Kelly E. is next. And look out, streets, here I come.
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12: WILQ AccuWeather.
13: A thunderstorm around this evening that could produce flooding, downpours, and localized damaging wind gusts. Otherwise, mostly cloudy, warm and sticky late tonight with the low down to 68. A mix of sun and clouds for Tuesday. It'll be warm and humid with a thunderstorm around, mainly in the afternoon, a high 84. Partly sunny, warm and humid Wednesday with a high of 86. And Thursday, partly sunny, still warm and humid with a thunderstorm around, especially in the afternoon, a high of 86. AccuWeather anytime at WILQ.com. I'm meteorologist Jason Catarina.
14: 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Another hour begins now on Country 105.1.

Country 105.1 WIOQ. Good evening. How you doing? Kelly along with the brand new week. How was your weekend? I can just hear you. Not long enough. Not long enough. That's what I always say. Here's Luke Bryan.

0: John Michael Montgomery on Country 105.1 WILQ. So did you do anything exciting over the weekend? Did you go to Country Fest up at Antlers on the Water? Man, what a good time. Lots of people there. What a crowd they had up there to enjoy all that music on the outside stage up there. Some great country acts. Some of the ones I enjoyed, just a few. Colton Smith. Logan Rout was awesome. Izzy Butter, she always does a great job. Rocky Allen, of course, ended the night and had everybody on their feet dancing. And there were lots of other acts, too. Just a few that I named there. But I enjoyed that a lot. So, man, you know, if you get a chance, get out there and hear some of our local talent, do so. Especially the country acts. We have a lot of them in town that can sing their butts off. I tried to do that once. I'm looking behind me. It didn't work. Your weather is coming up after the break. Music from Riley Green, too.
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5: A thunderstorm around this evening that could produce flooding, downpours, and localized damaging wind gusts. Otherwise, mostly cloudy, warm and sticky late tonight with the low down to 68. A mix of sun and clouds for Tuesday. It'll be warm and humid with a thunderstorm around, mainly in the afternoon, a high 84. Partly sunny, warm and humid Wednesday with a high of 86. And Thursday, partly sunny, still warm and humid with a thunderstorm around, especially in the afternoon, a high of 86. AccuWeather anytime at WILQ.com. I'm meteorologist Jason Catarina.

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Jason Aldean and Carrie Underwood, If I Didn't Love You on WILQ. Don't forget to wake up bright and early, Carrie's Corner. Sean's on vacation this week. Barb Evans, she'll be doing morning duty for Sean this week. Here's James Otto.

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0: Jackson Dean on Country 105.1 WIOQ. I'm reading this story where a couple recently got married in Akron, Ohio, McDonald's. Jamie and George Kailcote. They are both employees of the restaurant. They wore formal wear instead of their uniforms during their ceremony. The couple got engaged at a theme park. They worked together for 5 days a week. A coworker baked their wedding cake. Married at McDonald's. I wonder what the menu was. Was it like McNuggets and quarter pounders? And did they supersize meals and have milkshakes? And I don't know. Not such a bad idea getting married at McDonald's, right?
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